106.7 WJJY, it is Brooke Michaels. Happy Monday. Happy first day of June. We have officially completed May. We're on to June. It's a good life. 106.7 WJJY.

0: It's today's Best Variety, 106.7 WJJY. So would you rather be really hot or really cold? I hate the goosebumps, so personally, I think I would rather be warm than cold. When I am cold, I can't focus on anything besides how cold I am. So the answer for me is I'd rather be warm, but what's the answer for you? I know some people who are miserable when they're hot, so they'd rather be cold. Which one are you? 106.7 WJJY.
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9: I'm meteorologist Mace Michaels. A stretch of warm temperatures and dry conditions will continue the next couple of days. Skies clear to partly cloudy at night and more sunshine in the afternoon. Lows in the 50s, even some 60s. Highs near 80 or even warmer. Rain possible later Wednesday into Thursday and Friday. Live bands and lakeside vibes. Don't miss the Worthington Windsurfing and Music Festival coming up June 12th and 13th. Right now it's 78 degrees.

1067 WJJY. One of the national days we are celebrating today is National Great Outdoors Month, National Camping Month. My family happens to be a huge camping family, raising two little boys. They love those great outdoors. But which side? People are either really strong one way or the other. Yes, take me camping. Camping is awesome. Or absolutely not. I am not going in the woods. There are bugs. There are mosquitoes. Take me somewhere, but it cannot be camping. What side are you? 106.7 WJJY.

0: 1067 WJJY. All right, all right. While you guys were jamming to the music, I was doing some homework on the back end here. I had to figure out, if somebody doesn't like to camp, what are they doing? And according to the interwebs, if you are somebody who doesn't like camping, these are the things that are more suited for you. Sailing, resorts that offer excursions, so then you can kind of dip your toes into the wildlife and outdoors without fully immersing yourselves. Or wildlife sanctuaries. This is like where you can pet elephants, which I would totally be into that as well. 1067 WJJY.
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9: I'm meteorologist Mace Michaels. A stretch of warm temperatures and dry conditions will continue the next couple of days. Skies clear to partly cloudy at night and more sunshine in the afternoon. Lows in the 50s, even some 60s. Highs near 80 or even warmer. Rain possible later Wednesday into Thursday and Friday. 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

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The Brainerd Lakes Area Women of Today is inviting you to Cocktails for a Cause tomorrow, June 2nd at Five Rocks Distilling right in Brainerd from 6 to 8 p.m. While you're there, you're going to enjoy 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

Me baby, Britney Spears, 106.7 WJJY. Hey, hey, what do you say? It's time for a cash call update brought to you by First Western Bank and Trust. The amount you need to know for Tuesday morning, $229.60. 229.60. This is tomorrow morning's cash call update when you're listening to The Morning Mess with Eric and Tess. Hello.

106.7 WJJY. So May's birthstone was Emerald. Emerald, super great. But today is June. So what is June's birthstone? June's birthstone is actually the most expensive birthstone, known for its unique ability to change colors under different lighting. It is incredibly rare and even rivals and exceeds the higher priced carat of standard diamonds, which is April's birthstone. So June, if you're born in June, you're an expensive one. 106.7 WJJY. I know.

0: Justin Bieber on 106.7 WJJY. Speaking of birthstones, now that we're into a new month here, are you somebody who gets jewelry made with the birthstones of your children? And have you ever had an issue of not liking the birthstone or how it looks with a birthstone of another child? So when I had my kids, I was actually worried about this. It sounds stupid, but I was like, what if I don't like how the birthstones look together? Like November's birthstone, love you, November. I have a child born in November, but she ain't the prettiest. So what do you do? Just not get jewelry made out of birthstones? 106.7 WJJY.
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8: I'm meteorologist Mace Michaels. A stretch of warm temperatures and dry conditions will continue the next couple of days. Skies clear to partly cloudy at night and more sunshine in the afternoon. Lows in the 50s, even some 60s. Highs near 80 or even warmer. Rain possible later Wednesday into Thursday and Friday. 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

Somber with Back to Friends right here on 106.7 WJJY. Before that, you heard from All Time Low at their all-time high. So if you love to travel, you will probably have had your fair share of moments flying on an airplane. What is one of the grossest things that you have seen somebody do on an airplane? I'm going to share a story here, and it ain't pretty. 106.7 WJJY. Hey, hey.

0: 1067 WJJY. So you like to travel a lot. You've been on a few airplanes. What is the grossest thing you've ever seen somebody do? Somebody off of Reddit was posting about a woman sitting next to them picking dead skin off of her bare feet mid-flight. She shared a photo of her casually propping her foot up and going to work. Just flakes flying everywhere. Oh my gosh. I don't think I would have had the self-control to not say something. I would have politely asked her to please stop doing that. So have you experienced something like this, or have your flights just been easy peasy, lemon squeezy? 106.7 WJJY. Get ready for one of the biggest parties of summer. It's the Free Sertoma Mariucci Festival, Friday, June 12th at Confidence Learning Center. 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
8: I'm meteorologist Mace Michaels. A stretch of warm temperatures and dry conditions will continue the next couple of days. Skies clear to partly cloudy at night and more sunshine in the afternoon. Lows in the 50s, even some 60s. Highs near 80 or even warmer. Rain possible later Wednesday into Thursday and Friday. Live bands and lakeside vibes. Don't miss the Worthington Windsurfing and Music Festival coming up June 12th and 13th. Currently at 75 degrees.
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1067 WJJY. So what is it? What is our big B-Bay deal of the day for the first day of June? Kids, you're going to be happy. Air Max Trampoline Park, $50 certificate for only $25. You know, summer doesn't bring snow, but it does bring rainy days. 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

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Let's get in here quick. Another cash call update brought to you by First Western Bank and Trust. For tomorrow morning, we're looking at $229.60. 229.60. That is your Tuesday morning cash call amount.

0: 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And moving forward, you guys are going to hear daily updates from me because I got to keep you on track. How many days until 4th of July? 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
12: I'm meteorologist Mace Michaels. A stretch of warm temperatures and dry conditions will continue the next couple of days. Skies clear to partly cloudy at night and more sunshine in the afternoon. Lows in the 50s, even some 60s. Highs near 80 or even warmer. Rain possible later Wednesday into Thursday and Friday. Live bands and lakeside vibes. Don't miss the Worthington Windsurfing and Music Festival coming up June 12th and 13th. Right now it's 73.

1067 WJJY, as we sneak into beach season here, don't forget, beaches can sometimes be unclean with some potentially unsafe bacteria levels. Did you know that an estimated 57 million people get sick each year in the U.S. from polluted water? Polluted H2O. I'm going to give you a resource here that you can check your beach at coming up, 1067 WJJY.

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16: I'm meteorologist Mace Michaels. A stretch of warm temperatures and dry conditions will continue the next couple of days. Skies clear to partly cloudy at night and more sunshine in the afternoon. Lows in the 50s, even some 60s. Highs near 80 or even warmer. Rain possible later Wednesday into Thursday and Friday. Live bands and lakeside vibes. Don't miss the Worthington Windsurfing and Music Festival coming up June 12th and 13th. It's 69 degrees right now.
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1067 WJJY. It's the hour of countdowns because now we're only going to talk about a 2-day countdown. What's happening in 2 days? The kickoff of the Nisswa Turtle Races. Don't forget, it's only $5 to go race a turtle. You can start registering at 1 p.m. and then those turtles, they're going to take off fast right at 2 p.m. right in downtown Nisswa. 1067 WJJY.

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0: Free with Ice Cold Lakes on 106.7 WJJY. Speaking of cold lakes, the lakes were actually warmer than the air on Sunday. My husband took the two little boys out on the lake while I was here chit-chatting with y'all, and they actually went swimming. It was not nice out. They had to stay, in the water. But if they were in the water, they were warm. If they were in the air, they were not. I think we've all had these moments in the summertime around here. 106.7 WJJY.
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16: I'm meteorologist Mace Michaels. A stretch of warm temperatures and dry conditions will continue the next couple of days. Skies clear to partly cloudy at night and more sunshine in the afternoon. Lows in the 50s, even some 60s. Highs near 80 or even warmer. Rain possible later Wednesday into Thursday and Friday. 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
1: Shaboozy, 106.7 WJJY. Well, Shaboozy asked for it. I'm going to give it to you. I have some good news. Gen Z is getting creative as money's tight, but travel is still something we all want to do. And they're getting clever with it. I'm going to share what they're doing coming up here on 106.7 WJJY.

0: 1067 WJJY. Let's turn this one into like a brain game, shall we? So what is one way you could travel where you are paying for transportation and your overnight stay at the same time? Well, Gen Z has the answer for us. They're taking overnight trains to places because then guess what? You knock out both at once. You fall asleep on the train, wake up in a new city, and you've saved money. You haven't paid for where you're sleeping. Thank you, Gen Z. I might jail that one. 1067 WJJY.
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13: I'm meteorologist Mace Michaels. A stretch of warm temperatures and dry conditions will continue the next couple of days. Skies clear to partly cloudy at night and more sunshine in the afternoon. Lows in the 50s, even some 60s. Highs near 80 or even warmer. Rain possible later Wednesday into Thursday and Friday. 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

It's your B-Bait Deal of the Day on 106.7 WJJY. Just in case you missed it earlier, I want to give you some time to still scoop this one up. Good to say for a rainy day, Air Max Trampoline Park, a $50 certificate for only $25. 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

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Next, we're going to talk about the cash call. I'm going to give you an update for the amount you need to know when you're listening to The Morning Mess with Eric and Tess right away in the morning. $229.60. 229.60. 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

106.7 WJJY. Taylor Swift might not be on our agenda to come to town this summer, but July 2nd, we do have Alex Warren at the Grand Casino Arena in St. Paul. July 29th, Olivia Dean at Target Center in Minneapolis. And then, if you can be patient enough to wait for August 15th, Ed Sheeran, U.S. Bank Stadium in Minneapolis. 106.7 WJJY.

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106.7 WJJY. Before we get too late into the evening, I want some time to celebrate today's birthdays with you today. Happy birthday to anybody who was born on the first day of June. You are celebrating with Amy Schumer. You got to know who this is. She's super funny. She's a comedian. She is 45 years young today. Also, Heidi Klum is 53 years old today. Those long legs are aging. 106.7 WJJY.

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10: I'm meteorologist Mace Michaels. A stretch of warm temperatures and dry conditions will continue the next couple of days. Skies clear to partly cloudy at night and more sunshine in the afternoon. Lows in the 50s, even some 60s. Highs near 80 or even warmer. Rain possible later Wednesday into Thursday and Friday. Live bands and lakeside vibes. Don't miss the Worthington Windsurfing and Music Festival coming up June 12th and 13th. 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

1067 WJJY, it's Brooke Michaels, and there are a few national days that we failed to mention earlier. We only talked about the fact that it's Camping Day, but guess what? It's also Dinosaur Day. World Reef Awareness Day. This is an important one, a day to remember to protect our ocean's ecosystems. National Olive Day. National Go Barefoot Day. That's a fun one. And National Say Something Nice Day. That should be every day. All day, every day. 106.7 WJJY.

0: Bruno Mars on 106.7 WJJY. And whoa, whoa, whoa, this just in. Brooke has a light bulb moment. I'm learning something new. We talk about our national days every day, right? Like things we're celebrating each individual day. But June has a few things that it celebrates all month long. All month long, June is National Camping Month. Today's not National Camping Day. It's Camping Month, folks. National Soul Food Month. National Adopt-a-Cat Month. Not going to be signing up for that one. National Iced Tea Month. National Candy Month. Yeah, buddy. And Men's Health Month. There we go. All month long. 106.7 WJJY.
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6: I'm meteorologist Mace Michaels. A stretch of warm temperatures and dry conditions will continue the next couple of days. Skies clear to partly cloudy at night and more sunshine in the afternoon. Lows in the 50s, even some 60s. Highs near 80 or even warmer. Rain possible later Wednesday into Thursday and Friday. Live bands and lakeside vibes. Don't miss the Worthington Windsurfing and Music Festival coming up June 12th and 13th. Currently at 64 degrees.
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106.7 WJJY. Okay, it's been fun, but it hasn't been real fun. Just kidding. It's been more than that. It's been triple-double, quadruple that. And we're going to do it all again tomorrow, same time, same place with Brooke Michaels here on 106.7 WJJY. Heard it.

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Go without a breakfast or stop. The Morning Mess with Eric and Tess. At least some choices are easy. 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
11: I'm meteorologist Mace Michaels. A stretch of warm temperatures and dry conditions will continue the next couple of days. Skies clear to partly cloudy at night and more sunshine in the afternoon. Lows in the 50s, even some 60s. Highs near 80 or even warmer. Rain possible later Wednesday into Thursday and Friday. 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

0: 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Well, the person staring at me in the mirror is definitely not the same person that could pull off bootcut jeans. 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
8: I'm meteorologist Mace Michaels. A stretch of warm temperatures and dry conditions will continue the next couple of days. Skies clear to partly cloudy at night and more sunshine in the afternoon. Lows in the 50s, even some 60s. Highs near 80 or even warmer. Rain possible later Wednesday into Thursday and Friday. 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
7: I'm meteorologist Mace Michaels. A stretch of warm temperatures and dry conditions will continue the next couple of days. Skies clear to partly cloudy at night and more sunshine in the afternoon. Lows in the 50s, even some 60s. Highs near 80 or even warmer. Rain possible later Wednesday into Thursday and Friday. Live bands and lakeside vibes. Don't miss the Worthington Windsurfing and Music Festival coming up June 12th and 13th. Currently 54 degrees.
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12: I'm meteorologist Brandon Bormans. Sunny skies today and warm with high temperatures in the mid-80s, a bit on the breezy side as well. Partly cloudy skies tonight with lows in the mid-50s. On Wednesday, partly sunny, just an outside chance of a shower with highs in the lower 80s. Showers become likely Wednesday night, perhaps a thunderstorm as well, with lows in the mid-50s. 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It's worth a look. 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

0: Lawsuit with the IRS.
1: What's really happening is open revolt in Congress over this fund. And the president, I think, by coming out and saying, I'm going to abide by the court's rulings on this, is trying to forestall an effort to kill it in Congress.
0: ABC's Jonathan Coral. The mayor of Newark is calling for Delaney Hall to be closed. That privately run ICE detention center has been at the center of protests for weeks now. 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
10: I'm meteorologist Brandon Bormans. Sunny skies today and warm with high temperatures in the mid-80s, a bit on the breezy side as well. Partly cloudy skies tonight with lows in the mid-50s. On Wednesday, partly sunny, just an outside chance of a shower with highs in the lower 80s. Showers become likely Wednesday night, perhaps a thunderstorm as well, with lows in the mid-50s. Food, music, and fun for all ages at the Worthington Windsurfing and Music Festival June 12th. 12th and 13th. It's worth a look. Right now, it's 51.
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12: This is America in the Morning from Westwood One. Good morning, I'm John Trout. It's Tuesday, June 2nd, 2026. Here's what's coming up on America in the Morning.
13: The Trump administration says it will comply with a court's order to pause its new anti-weaponization fund. Sagar Magani, Washington.
14: Differing positions from Israel and President Trump on Israel's war with Hezbollah in Lebanon. I'm John Stolness in Washington.
15: Two candidates for California governor to replace term-limited Gavin Newsom will emerge from a field of 61 hopefuls. I'm Julie Walker.
16: The body of a woman with ties to U.S. defense and nuclear programs, who's been missing since last year, found in New Mexico. I'm Clayton Neville.
17: On Wall Street, stocks open at record highs again this morning after a winning start to June trading. I'm Jessica Ettinger.
18: Former Colorado elections clerk and conspiracy theorist Tina Peters is out of prison. I'm Ed Donahue.
12: All ahead on America in the Morning. Now 7 after. The Trump administration has agreed to comply with a federal judge's order to temporarily halt its so-called anti-weaponization fund. Washington correspondent Sagar Magani reports this follows a meeting with the House Speaker Mike Johnson and a number of Republican members of Congress who went on the record denouncing the fund.
13: The Trump administration says it will comply with a court's order to pause its new anti-weaponization fund. The nearly $1.8 billion fund was meant to compensate Trump allies, while the president defended it.
19: These were people that were weaponized and really treated brutally by a system that was so corrupt, with corrupt people running it, and they're getting reimbursed for their legal fees and the other things that they had to suffer.
13: There was bipartisan criticism.
6: Under what circumstances would it ever make sense to provide restitution for people who were either pled guilty or were found guilty in a court of law?
11: You want to talk about maybe providing restitution for people who weren't found guilty? Fine. But if you do this, why not for the poor, mostly peaceful protesters in Kenosha and Portland?
13: Republican Tom Tillis.
11: I mean, my God, do you see where

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2: The state of Florida is suing OpenAI, saying the company is harming young people.
3: State officials claim the company marketed ChatGPT to the public while concealing serious safety risks. They claim the chatbot has offered instructions to children considering self-harm. And they claim the suspect in last year's deadly shooting at Florida State University used ChatGPT to plan the attack.
2: That's ABC's Sophie Flay. OpenAI says it leads the industry when it comes to protections. It's primary day in several states, including in California, where two high-profile races are in the spotlight. ABC's Alex Stone is in Los Angeles.
4: The top two vote-getters for both governor of California and mayor of Los Angeles will move on to the general election tonight. Unless one candidate in those races gets 50% of the vote, then they win outright. But that's not likely based on polling. For governor, former Health and Human Services Secretary Javier Becerra is leading polling here. The question is who will be in second place and continue on to November, Republican Fox News host Steve Hilton or Democratic activist Tom Steyer. And for mayor of L.A., Karen Bass is in the political fight for her life against one-time ally Nithya Raman and former reality TV star Spencer Pratt. Alex Stone, ABC News, Los Angeles.
2: Amazon is moving its summer Prime Day event back to June. After holding the sale in July for the last 5 years, Amazon says Prime Day sales will begin this year on June 23rd. Last year, the event drove $24 billion in spending. This is ABC News.
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11: We've got some morning sun, a northeast breeze light at 5 and a temp of 50. Your full forecast, news, and sports continuing after this from E.L. 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
13: From the Brainerd Now Newsroom, I'm Tess Taylor. The 29-year-old man who died Saturday after drowning in Little Emily Lake has been identified. The Crow Wing County Sheriff's Office says Cody Kent of Burnsville had been swimming in the lake near the Little Emily Lake Park swimming area before witnesses say he swam out into the lake and disappeared beneath the surface. The report states that a friend of the victim was able to locate him and remove him from the water before emergency crews arrived and declared him deceased. This is the second drowning at the lake in the past month. On May 12th, 19-year-old Cameron Walker, a student from the University of Minnesota Morris, drowned when a paddleboat capsized. Saturday's incident remains under investigation. A 34-year-old Brainerd man was charged last week with malicious punishment of a child. Alexander James Meese was charged May 28th in Crow Wing County District Court with felony malicious punishment of a child causing substantial bodily harm, felony domestic assault by strangulation, and gross misdemeanor malicious punishment of a child. The charges stem from investigators receiving a report from staff at an area elementary school of a student with several bruises on their neck. The 8-year-old child said Meese hit them and grabbed them by the neck, allegedly because the child said he was upset that they had put a pull-up diaper in the wash. Meese posted bond on May 29th and

0: is due back in court June 10th. And the City of Aiken's new water tower project is close to being completed. Lakeland News reports that construction crews are continuing final painting, electrical installations, and preparing the tower for fill-up and startup. Talks surrounding a new water tower started back in September of 2024, and the new design will feature a white base and a black top with the City of Aiken's logo on two sides. The previous water tower was constructed back in 1958. The water tower is expected to be completed by the end of June. That's news at this hour. From the Brainerd Now Newsroom, I'm Tess Taylor.
1: Thank you, Tess. I'm Eric Grant with a look at your sports. Cleveland Browns have traded their star edge rusher Myles Garrett to the L.A. Rams. Browns receiving pass rusher Jared Verse, a 2027 first-round pick, a second-round pick in 2028, and a 2029 third-round pick. Garrett breaking the single-season sack record in the NFL last season. Also on the move in the National Football League, wide receiver A.J. Brown headed to New England. Eagles are taking a 2028 first-round pick and 2027 fifth-round pick back from the Patriots for the three-time Pro Bowler. Victor Wembanyama and the Spurs square off against Jalen Brunson's Knicks in Game 1 from San Antonio tomorrow night. This is a rematch of the 1999 NBA Finals, which ended with San Antonio dominating New York in five games to hoist the Larry O'Brien Trophy. Tonight it starts, Carolina Hurricanes hosting the Vegas Golden Knights, Game 1 of the Stanley Cup Finals from Raleigh. Both teams seeking their second championship, Carolina lifting the cup in 2006. Vegas won it all back in 2023. Twins took down the White Sox 9-6 in their series opener from Target Center. Tristan Gray leading the offense with a grand slam and five runs batted in. Joe Ryan grinding through six innings as Minnesota ended their five-game skid. They send Connor Prelip to the mound against the White Sox tonight. That game on Cool 103.5. Other Twins news, they traded for Pirates reliever Justin Lawrence to bolster the bullpen yesterday. Minnesota Lynx dominating last night. Five-game winning streak following a 111-77 rout of the Phoenix Mercury. Courtney Williams leading Minnesota with 30 points. Olivia Miles finishing with 19. Lynx hosting the Valkyries on Thursday night. And former Minnesota Timberwolves head coach Rick Adelman has passed away at the age of 79. Adelman ended his Hall of Fame coaching career with 3 years in Minnesota, ending in 2014. Adelman also coached the Trailblazers, Warriors, Kings, and Rockets. High school sports around the Brainerd Lakes area in baseball, Section 8-3A, the elimination bracket in St. Cloud. Little Falls taking on Wilmer this morning at 12:30. Section 7-2A, winner's bracket up in Hermantown. Second-seeded Aiken taking on top-seed Duluth Marshall at 1:30 this afternoon. Also, the elimination bracket side, fifth-seeded Pequot Lakes taking on 11-seed Proctor at 4 p.m. today. Softball side, it begins the Class 4A State Tournament quarterfinal round from North Mankato. Brainerd Warriors, the 8th seed, taking on top-seeded Forest Lake at 10 o'clock this morning. Pre-game starting at 9:45 on our sister station, AM 1380 KLIZ, The Fan, 105.1 FM. Again, pre-game 9:45, first pitch 10 o'clock. If they win today, they play in the semifinal at 2 o'clock tomorrow. If they lose, they play in the consolation semi at 9 o'clock Wednesday. We'll keep you posted on that. Elsewhere, girls lacrosse, Section 8 semis, 4th-seeded Brainerd taking on top-seed Buffalo at Buffalo, 6 o'clock tonight. Best of luck to them. Also, boys golf and girls golf, Section 6-2A first round at Blackberry down in Sartell. That's been a look at your sports. I'm Eric Grant. 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
0: Today we're looking at a mostly sunny sky and a high about 85. East winds will become south 5 to 15. It'll be partly cloudy overnight tonight, down to 56 with a south wind 5 to 15. Expect a mostly sunny day Wednesday, high about 84, south wind 5 to 15, gusting around 25. Could see showers and thunderstorms Wednesday night, and Thursday partly sunny with a chance of a shower, maybe a thunderstorm in the late afternoon. The high Thursday 85, southwest wind 5 to 15.
1: Northeast winds now at 5. We've got some morning sun. Our temp is at 50.
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0: Sienna Spyro and Die on This Hill. 106.7 WJJY, Lakes Area's best variety. Good morning. It's the Morning Mass with Eric and Tess. 16 minutes past 6 now. Nice sunshine this morning. Can't complain about that. It's going to be, what, low 80s something?
1: Mid-80s.
0: Jeez.
1: Liking it.
0: There's nothing to complain about this morning.
1: Nope.
0: Jeez. It's all right.
1: It's all right.
0: Got some money to give away in the JJY Cash Call Jackpot about 2 hours from now. I'm hoping to get you $229.60. 229-60, your cash call total this morning and on Tuesdays, being brought to you by the fine folks at Lake Latitude in Nisswa.
1: Awesome. Okay. We also have some games to play this morning with some great prizes to try to give away. Dunmire's, Turtletown Books and Gifts.
0: Yeah.
1: Yeah, just a couple of things there. Another pledge coming up from one of our Lakes Area kiddos.
0: Yep, today it's being brought to you by Lambert Water Well, so that's coming up just before 7 o'clock.
1: Sounds like a plan. And Stu Muck, our meteorologist, he will be joining us too to talk about this nice summery forecast.
0: Yeah.
1: Okay, well, no complaints so far.
0: No.
1: It's weird. It's the Morning Mass.
0: Very odd.
1: With Eric and Tess. Extremely odd, yeah. Oh,
0: yeah.
1: Wow. Okay.
0: Yes, we are.
1: Mm-hmm.
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1: Yep.
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1: Okay. Love it. Love it, love
0: fruits,
1: it, love it.
0: Veggies, all the Minnesota-grown things that we love, the handcrafted items, breads, candles.
1: Oh. And it's different, like, you know, depending on the week, too. Some, you know, vendors are there, some aren't, and new ones are, they just make the rounds.
0: Yeah, you a big candle person?
1: I am a big candle person.
0: Okay.
1: Yep. You? Your wife?
0: You know, she's gone in stages. When we first started dating and early in our marriage, I think she was very much into candles, and now I think it's turned into, and this might be not trying to paint with it. This might be more of a female thing.
1: Yeah.
0: Might be. One of those, but after we leave the house, did we turn the stove off?
1: Uh-huh.
0: Did we blow the candles out?
1: That's a mom thing.
0: Yeah. It's like, okay, well, if we don't have candles burning, then we don't have to worry about if we blew them out or not.
1: That's accurate. And then it's like, did the kids light a candle somewhere? Or, yeah. Yep.
0: Did Dad leave the candle in the bathroom again?
1: Uh-huh.
0: Yeah.
1: Who did that?
0: I hope so.
1: Yeah. Exactly. Okay. Forecast details coming up next at JJY.
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1: Lakes area weather, Riverton, East Gull Lake, all the BLA.
2: Mostly sunny and warm today, up to 85. We'll see east wind become south later at 5 to 15. A few clouds overnight, down to 55. South wind then, 5 to 15. Mostly sunny and breezy tomorrow. Wednesday's high about 84. South wind will be gusting to 20 and 25. Could be some showers Wednesday night into Thursday. And then Thursday, partly sunny. Chance of showers or a late day thunderstorm. The high 84 and a southwest wind 5 to 15.
1: 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Sunshine 52.
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0: 106.7 WJJY, World on Fire, that is, from For King and Country. 24 minutes away from 7 o'clock, it's the Morning Mess with Eric and Tess, and thank you for making us part of your day. We are, making our way through this day. Stu is going to be joining us here in a little bit to give us his take on the forecast, but if you're getting up and trying to decide, what am I going to wear today? just note it's going to be warm outside and probably freezing inside your office.
1: Layers.
0: Yeah.
1: It's okay for long sleeve early in the morning, but you're going to regret that if that's all.
0: Mm-hmm.
1: Yeah.
0: Yeah.
1: Have to be able to peel the sweatshirt off later on today when it's in the low to mid 80s.
0: Right. But it doesn't look like any rain today, so you might be safe in that department, but we'll see what he says later.
1: Okay.
0: It's Morning Mass with Eric and Tess at JJY.
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0: Better Me For You, Max McNown, 106.7 WJJY. Today's Best Variety, Eric and Tess, your Tuesday morning mess. And your Wednesday morning mess. And your, well, is, yeah, just, 8 days a week, kind of a morning mess.
1: Kind of, pretty much, yeah. And we are working our way toward a forecast with that meteorologist of ours, Stu Muck, will be joining us here in just a moment. Ready?
0: I'm ready.
1: All right, we'll get him on the line, 106.7 WJJY.
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11: Wow.
1: That's right.
0: Hey, the kind day was yesterday. That is in the past.
11: Oh, now we got it.
1: Now let's give each other crap day. Who knows?
11: Huh.
0: How's it going, Stu?
11: Just fine. How about there?
1: Yeah, well, you know, the walls are up and the chairs still swivel, so...
0: Nothing's burning?
1: Life is good.
0: Yeah.
1: Yeah.
11: Huh.
0: We'll take it as a win.
1: Yay,
11: okay.
1: Win.
11: Okay.
1: Good deal. Okay. Well, looks like another warm couple of days here in the books for us.
11: Yeah.
1: Huh? Okay.
11: More warm early summer air and eventually some rain chance trying to build on in. Let's all be honest, we really could use some rain. It has dried out. Yes, I know everybody has their outdoor plans and wants it to be dry and 80, but we want the lawns to stay green, don't we, and the flowers to bloom. Let's look at what shaped up. High pressure off to the east, still another sunny, very mild day here, but there's an upper trough in the Pacific Northwest, and it's just trying to push toward the western Dakotas. That's where there's rain. Northern parts of Montana, western North Dakota. There's activity down in western Kansas, Nebraska as well. None of that imminent threat. I expect we're in for more sunny, well above normal, very warm weather around here for today and tomorrow as well. But then, later Wednesday night into Thursday, rain becomes more of a chance. I'd expect some showers. There may even be some thunderstorm activity Wednesday night, lasting into Thursday and even into the day Friday. Overall, as things get underway, some quarter to half inch amounts of rain, not out of the question. That's already just into early Thursday. Could add some more rain to that total as we head through Thursday and through Friday. And don't expect once this rain ends, we get that cold air. That's not going to happen. Temps stay warm. In fact, generally, we ought to be in the low 80s right on into the weekend and right into next week, pushing the upper 80s now and again. And along with that new rain, more humid, steamy conditions develop. So today, mostly sunny and a fine summer day at 85. Winds are going to become more east and south at about 5 to 15. Overnight, partly cloudy, down to 55. South winds about 5 to 15. Mostly sunny Wednesday, 84. South winds may gust to 20 and 25. Some rain Wednesday night. Partly sunny Thursday. Showers, maybe a late-day thunderstorm. About 84 with the southwest wind at 5 to 15. We're sunny now at 52. The winds are light. The barometer at 30.3. Still trying to rise a little today. And there's a minor fish feeding period, 7:30 to 8:30. A major 1:45 to 3:45. There's a minor tonight from 8 till 9.
1: Sounds like a perfect day to either call in well or leave work early day, which it is.
11: It is National Leave the Office Early Day.
1: It is.
11: Yeah.
0: What a coincidence.
1: And I actually do need to kind of leave.
0: Oh, do you?
1: Well, you know.
0: Isn't that convenient?
1: Yeah.
0: You found a cell phone?
1: No, I need to go get a new cell phone. God, I'm going to be miserable. You're lucky I'm going to be off for a few days in this scenario.
0: You don't adjust well to new appliances?
1: Have you noticed?
0: Well, no, because you haven't gotten
11: don't
0: a new cell phone
11: a
0: in.
11: Thing.
1: Yeah. No, I just got my new computer hooked up yesterday. Well,
0: officially?
1: Yeah.
0: It's not ready yet, trust me.
1: I know, I'm still using my old one. It's there. Everything's on it. It's all it works.
0: A new computer for you and now a new
1: really
0: cell
1: new.
0: Phone?
1: And I need to go get a new cell phone. God, I hate that.
0: Yes.
11: Why do you need to get a new cell phone?
1: Because the one that I have, it's going to die any second.
0: Yeah.
1: It basically doesn't work unless it's plugged in.
0: Every morning. Oh, my cell phone just died. Oh, yeah. My phone died.
1: And so I was like, oh, I'll just change the battery within it. You know, it just needs
11: you
1: a new battery.
11: You can't do that.
1: Oh, I tried. I you know, looked up the video how to change it in this Android, and it's like unbelievable how you do it. So I brought it to a place that is known for doing that for you and fixing it and replacing it. And the guy was like, yeah, we don't do that. It's too complicated. It's not. And I was like, isn't that what you're supposed to, isn't that what you do? They're like, not in that model. And I get it.
0: At what level does it become too expensive to do? You know, if it takes them 2 hours to do, plus the battery charge, I mean, is it worth, let's say, $250 for a new battery?
1: Is the phone $1,000 to replace? Then yes, but. Well, and the other thing is, I could actually try to do it myself and...
0: You should.
1: Or hand it to my nephew, who is a whiz at these things, and he could probably have it done, like I said, in an hour, but...
0: I have a great idea.
1: Try, but I can't afford
0: it. You get the battery, and then before you leave on vacation, you leave your phone and the new battery with your nephew and say, I'll be back on Tuesday.
1: Yeah.
0: This better be fixed.
1: Mm-hmm.
0: And then you get to unplug for several days without your phone.
1: I wish.
0: And you come back and your phone is fixed.
1: I wish I could do that.
0: Think you can. You just don't want to.
1: Well,
11: but she can't live without that phone nearby. She's got to have that phone.
1: The reason I'm going where I'm going is not really perfectly for pleasure. It's
0: right.
1: Stuff that I'm probably going to need my phone. So
0: anybody that's going to be with you have a phone?
1: Yeah.
0: Problem solved.
1: but yeah.
0: Okay.
1: That would be.
0: You should just go get a classic old Kodak disposable.
1: That's a camera, you Yahoo. I'm not going to get you.
0: You don't need
11: to burn your phone. It'll work.
0: I thought that's what you needed your phone for, was to take pictures with.
1: No.
0: No?
1: Not exactly. Anyway, I'll figure it out. I'll get her taken care of. But it was very nice yesterday. We were granted some gifts from our employer with the new announcement.
0: Yeah.
1: They gave us nice gifts, which was a portable phone charger. And I was like, oh, that'll come in handy. I'll just keep that, you know, charged and with me. I don't have it here right now.
0: Perfect.
11: Left at home.
0: Yeah.
1: No, it's charging.
0: It's charging, so your phone can be charging.
1: Isn't it ironic? Don't you think? But anyway, yeah.
0: A little too.
1: So, yeah. So that was a perfect timing on a gift from the company.
0: Sure.
1: Which was nice with her.
0: Now I'm distracted, wondering if they sell disposable portable cameras still, and if so, where do you get them developed? I've gone down that rabbit hole in my head.
11: I'm sure there's somebody online who does that.
0: Yeah.
1: There has to be. Don't you think?
0: Can't bring it to the old corner drug anymore and get it developed.
11: Nope.
1: You can't? Isn't
0: can
1: there?
0: You?
1: Doesn't Walgreens still have a film developing corner over there? I don't know. They got the kiosks.
11: I think they've got the digital thing.
0: Digital.
1: Yeah.
0: I don't know of where you can actually bring a roll of film in to get developed anymore.
11: In my day.
0: What?
1: Film? What are you talking about,
0: a
1: Dad?
0: Roll?
11: What?
1: A
11: roll of what?
0: Like a camera roll on your phone? No. An actual roll of film.
1: A film. Like the old film strips, remember? What?
0: What? Huh?
11: Oh. Uh-huh.
0: You had to bring the actual roll of film somewhere, then they would develop it, and you hope that they don't look at the pictures. And
11: wow. How high button shoes is that?
1: I feel like we should be rolling some kind of music that sounds like the old Little Rascals theme song with a popping, crackling.
0: How
1: you know.
0: Old are these guys?
1: Oh. Taking a big old step back in time on that one.
0: That is a trip down memory lane. Oh, goodness.
1: Well, let's go back to this.
11: Picture. Let's go pick up the pictures. They're ready.
1: Exactly it. It was like waiting for the phone call to say, your photos are ready at Walgreens.
0: Imagine.
11: And then see how many fingers were stuck in front of the lens, you know.
1: Or who blinked or who, yeah, gosh, see.
0: Yeah, it's not now it's the take the picture. Oh, is everybody smiling? Oh, it's good.
1: Nope.
0: You were surprised.
1: Yeah.
0: How's this one going to turn out?
1: Mm-hmm.
0: You had to take three or four because only one of them was going to be good if you're lucky.
1: Yeah. So true. So true. Oh, my gosh. So let's go back to this National Leave Work Early Day.
0: Okay.
1: But forget my stupid phone and all this camera stuff.
11: Leave work early, stop off, pick up a rotisserie chicken, and be on with it.
1: There you go.
11: It's Rotisserie Chicken Day, by the way.
1: Oh, see, there you go. And then, yeah, you leave work early. But if you need excuses to leave work early, so you go out for lunch and then you don't want to go back, right? You can just say something happened. There's a bunch of excuses you could say, like, my car broke down during my lunch break.
0: Your check engine light turned on. You're going to go get it checked out, and then you're going to go home.
1: Mm-hmm.
11: Sure.
0: It's believable.
1: Uh-huh. Oh, while I was here, a pipe burst at my house. Or Eric, my toilet is plugged. My pipes are broken.
0: My phone died.
1: That too.
0: Mm.
1: Yeah. My dog ate
0: both of which could happen today.
1: Well, what's funny is I do have engine lights on and phone, so that's a double whammy. let's see. My dog ate something questionable. I don't know if I'm going to have to bring it in or something. The dog ate something weird.
0: Mm-hmm.
1: You could use that when you have a dog. Stu, you too. Oh, wait.
11: Yeah, that's every day my dog eats something weird.
1: Really?
0: It's weird if he doesn't eat something weird?
11: Yeah.
0: Yeah.
1: What's the weirdest thing your dog has eaten that you could tell?
11: A piece of carpeting.
1: What?
0: Oh. You know what? Our dog has started to eat uncontrollably now.
1: Uh-oh. What?
0: She will go to our bonfire pit and grab the charred pieces of wood that aren't completely burned up and just chow down on them.
1: Really?
0: Just... massacre them.
1: Is there something that may have dripped on them, like...
0: Like marshmallow or something?
1: Yeah.
0: No, I don't think so. Or hot dog juice?
1: Yeah,
0: no.
1: Not that I'm aware of.
11: Charcoal. She knows she needs it.
0: It...
1: Weird.
0: Very. She was chewing a chunk of something yesterday and I saw. Mm-hmm. I'm like, stop it.
1: Yeah.
0: 10 minutes later, another big piece around. Like, you know.
1: She owns it.
0: Yeah. 10 inches long, just a piece of firewood that wasn't completely burned up.
1: She likes the taste of burned food.
0: I guess so.
1: That would be my dog. If a dog for me. Here, it's burned. Eat this.
0: Yeah.
1: That's bizarre.
0: Very. None of our other dogs had ever done that before. So.
1: Stu, is your dog into anything other than carpet?
11: Carpet, whatever food happens to get thrown his way. Mm. Potato peelings, it doesn't matter.
1: Interesting.
0: Yeah.
11: Food.
1: Yeah.
0: Huh.
1: All right.
0: What weird things do your dogs eat? Text us 828-1067. We might revisit that next time we chat with Stu next hour.
1: Okay. And Stu, we got a race. We'll talk to you next hour.
11: Absolutely.
1: Thank you.
0: Thanks.
11: See ya.
0: Now through the 4th of July, we're celebrating America's 250th birthday with a daily Pledge of Allegiance every Monday through Saturday. 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
12: I pledge allegiance to the flag of the United States of America and to the republic for which it stands, one nation, under God, indivisible, with liberty and justice for all. Happy birthday, America.
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13: I'm Sherry Preston. The shaky ceasefire in Iran is holding, but it is shakier following Israel's further movement into Lebanon, which Iran says is a violation. On Monday, President Trump called Israeli Prime Minister Benjamin Netanyahu.
14: Sources describing the call as tense, with President Trump fuming at Netanyahu over the escalation. At one point asking him, "What the expletive are you doing?" and accusing Netanyahu of being ungrateful. The president then writing on social media that Israel and Hezbollah agreed to scale back the fighting, saying the talks are continuing at a rapid pace.
13: ABC's Rachel Scott. Ukraine firing hundreds of drones and missiles into Ukraine's capital overnight. Russia firing them. 17 people killed, more than 100 wounded. It's election day in several states, including California, where reality star Spencer Pratt is among the candidates running for mayor of Los Angeles.
15: I just want people to feel safe.
16: Pratt rose to fame on the early 2000s MTV show The Hills. His campaign has taken aim at incumbent Mayor Karen Bass as she's battled low approval ratings, triggered largely by her response to last year's devastating wildfires.
13: ABC's Trevor Ault. The top two vote-getters in the mayor and governor's races will move on to the general election. Unless somebody gets 50%, then they win outright. Newark Mayor Ross Baraka is expected to announce a lawsuit today against the operators of the ICE detention center in the protests in Newark, Delaney Hall. ABC's Phil Tate is there.
17: Now, Newark police, they're front and center, securing the half-mile stretch near Delaney Hall. Mayor Baraka called state police's tactics overly aggressive, announcing Newark police would be taking over. Days ago, state police were brought in by New Jersey Governor Mikey Sherrill in an effort to prevent ICE from escalating violence and to keep the state of affairs in check.
13: Family members are speaking out against conditions inside, calling them abhorrent. Delaney Hall's private operator says that's not true. You're listening to ABC News.
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0: Minnesota is the only state with two signed constitutions. This was a result of a deep political divide between Republicans and Democrats. That's news at this hour. From the Brainerd Now newsroom, I'm Tess Taylor.
1: Thank you, Tess. I'm Eric Grant with a look at your sports. Carolina Hurricanes hosting the Vegas Golden Knights. Game one of the Stanley Cup Finals starting tonight from Raleigh. Both teams seeking their second championship. Carolina lifted the cup in 2006. Vegas won it all in 2023. Cleveland Browns have traded star edge rusher Miles Garrett to the LA Rams. Browns receiving pass rusher Jared Verse, 2027 first round pick, and two more draft picks. Garrett breaking the single season sack record in the National Football League last year. Victor Wembanyama and the Spurs square off against Jalen Brunson's Knicks in game one from San Antonio tomorrow night. Rematch of the 1999 NBA Finals, which ended with the Spurs dominating the Knicks in five games to hoist the Larry O'Brien Trophy. Wide receiver A.J. Brown headed to New England, Philadelphia Eagles, getting a 2028 first round pick and a 2027 fifth rounder from the Patriots for the three-time Pro Bowler. Twins taking down the White Sox 9-6 in the series opener from Target Field last night. Tristan Gray leading the offense, a grand slam and five RBI total. Joe Ryan ending up with the win as the Twins end their five-game skid. Another game against the White Sox tonight. They send Connor Prelip to the mound pregame at 6:40 on our sister station, Cool 103.5. Other club news, Twins traded for Pirates reliever Justin Lawrence yesterday to bolster the bullpen. Minnesota Lynx in a five-game winning streak following a 111-77 rout over the Phoenix Mercury. Courtney Williams leading all scorers with 30. Olivia Miles adding 19. Lynx hosting the Valkyries on Thursday night from Target Center. And former T-Wolves head coach Rick Adelman has passed away. He passed away yesterday at the age of 79. Adelman ended his Hall of Fame coaching career in Minnesota back in 2014 after 3 years on the Wolves bench. Adelman also coached the Trailblazers, Warriors, Kings, and Rockets. High school sports tonight on the softball side. It begins the Section 4A State Tournament quarterfinal round from North Mankato. This morning, 10 o'clock, your Brainerd Warriors ending up with the 8th seed will take on top-seeded Forest Lake. Pregame starting at 9:45. Logan Villa with the call. Again, first pitch at 10 o'clock. Warriors win today. They'll play in the semifinal tomorrow afternoon. If they lose, they'll play tomorrow morning in the consolation semis. Also on the baseball side, we've got the Section 8-3A elimination bracket down in St. Cloud. Little Falls taking on Wilmer this afternoon. Section 7-2A winner's bracket from Hermantown. Second-seeded Aiken taking on top-seed Duluth Marshall at 1:30 this afternoon. Over on the elimination bracket side in Section 7-2A, fifth-seeded Pequot taking on 11-seed Proctor at 4 this afternoon. Also, the girls lacrosse Section 8 semifinals, Brainerd Warriors traveling down to Buffalo. Warriors are the 4-seed, Buffalo the top seed. Best of luck to them that game at 6 o'clock. That's been a look at your sports. I'm Eric Grant. 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
0: Mostly sunny, warm today. Expect an east wind 5 to 15 to become south at later this morning, but expect that high at 85 degrees today. Partly cloudy overnight, down to 55. Tomorrow, mostly sunny, still warm, the high 84. South winds will kick up and gusts near 20 and 25. Could be some showers Wednesday night into Thursday morning. Otherwise, Thursday, partly sunny. Could be an afternoon thunderstorm. Thursday's high near 84.
1: We've got a light breeze right now, mostly sunny skies. We're jumping up already, 55.
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0: Alex Warren, Fever Dream, 106.7 WJJY, Lakes Area's Best Variety, 7:15. Eric and Tess hanging with you.
1: Hey, real quickly before we get on with this show.
0: Okay.
1: Did you see a really fun event coming up on Friday? It's Pints for a Purpose at Ernie's on Gull.
0: Yeah.
1: And this is all in celebration of the upcoming Hockey Day in Minnesota. Now, this is... Okay, so this big event is coming in January of 2027, but the official Hockey Day Minnesota beer has been released,
0: yes.
1: And it's going to be served up on Friday at Ernie's. This is from 5 to 7, and the beer is called Rinkside.
0: Uh-huh.
1: I love it. They created it just for this. And a dollar from every pint sold of Rinkside is going to be donated to this Hockey Day Minnesota, because it's going to take a lot to put this on.
0: It will.
1: At BIR. This is going to be huge. Anyway, Ed, plus the Hockey Day Minnesota Swag Wagon is going to be on site with exclusive Brainerd area Hockey Day Minnesota gear.
0: Ooh.
1: Uh-huh.
0: Okay. Exclusive gear. I love it.
1: Yep. Now, I have one of the hoodies, and they've released more stuff.
0: Yeah. I want one of the hoodies.
1: I got it. Oh, God, it's the most comfortable one I own. Swear. Anyway, and so stop by on Friday. Ernie's on Gull between 5 and 7. Try the Rinkside. Get yourself some of the gear as we gear up for Hockey Day Minnesota.
0: Can't wait.
1: It's going to be fun.
0: It is.
1: Oh, gosh, I'm so excited.
0: It's going to be a busy few weeks in January and February of next year.
1: Well, yes.
0: It's all going to be so much fun.
1: Hockey Day Minnesota.
0: It is. Yes.
1: Okay. Onward and upward.
0: Upward, I don't know about. Onward for sure.
1: Mm-hmm.
0: Gonna spin the wacky wheel of wonder.
1: And our prize up for grabs, $15 gift certificate to Dunmire's.
0: Nice. Give us a call, 828-1067, if you'd like to spin the wheel and get yourself a game and maybe a prize. So
1: okay.
0: Do that. We've got some rules for you here first.
2: 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And here are the rules for today's contest on The Morning Mess with Eric and Tess. One win per household per month. 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And please, whatever you do, turn down your darn radio when you call in. Don't forget to be kind to your neighbor today.
0: Nice. Thanks, Sean.
1: Thank you, Sean. And keep in mind, when she's with the Outreach Program, mm-hmm. when you go golfing at Nisswa Falls, Mini golf,
0: yeah.
1: Right there at the roundabout, kind of in Nisswa on Sundays. A portion of the proceeds from the golf that day,
0: sure,
1: are donated to the Outreach Program at Brainerd Lakes.
0: That is awesome.
1: Did you know?
0: Now I do.
1: Okay, so go golfing there on Sundays, and you're supporting that cause. Oh, so many things.
0: Right on, okay. JJY. Good morning. Who's this?
3: Good morning. This is Jeff.
1: Hi, Jeff. How are you?
3: Fantastic.
1: Good
0: to hear. Real good to hear.
3: Beautiful, beautiful morning.
1: Wow.
0: You're not wrong there, Jeff.
1: So nice.
0: It is.
1: All righty. Yeah. Let's spin the wheel. Let's see if we can find this morning. Oh, my goodness.
0: Ooh.
1: This has been a minute.
0: Yeah.
1: All right, Jeff, we get to play You Said, Stu Said. This is the game.
3: Oh, boy.
1: This is the game.
0: Oh, boy is right.
1: Where Stu and Eric and I were all asked the very same question. We answered it in our very own way. And we will read the question and the three answers. And Jeff's job is to determine who said which answer. If he nails all three of them, gets them right, he will win the prize. Some are obvious. Some are random. Let's see what we have here today. Are you ready, Jeff?
3: I'm ready, Freddy.
1: Okie dokie. Oh, yes, it is National Dairy Month here in the month of June, so
0: uh-huh.
1: for dairy-related question. What is your favorite flavor of ice cream? Okay. One of us said cherry fudge chunk. One of us said blueberry waffle cone. And one of us said butter pecan. Okay. So we have cherry fudge chunk, blueberry waffle cone, and butter pecan. You think you can tell us who said which answers, Jeff?
3: I'm going to go with Tess and the cherry chunk.
1: Okay.
3: Stu, the butter pecan.
1: Okay.
3: And the blueberry.
1: Blueberry waffle cone would leave Eric, huh?
3: Yeah, Eric.
1: Okay, how did he do? Nailed it!
0: Right out of the box. Nice work, Jeff.
3: Wow.
0: Very look at you.
1: Good. All right, so Jeff, that just leaves one more question. What is your favorite flavor? Do you have a great ice cream out there that you love?
3: Yeah, I like the peppermint bun with the chocolate chocolate chip peppermint, whatever it's called.
0: Okay. Yeah.
1: Peppermint bonbon, as they used to
0: call it. The bonbon.
1: Or the peppermint patty or whatever. Oh, that's good too. That's
3: whatever it is, it's good.
0: Yeah, sure is.
1: It's always a good refreshing one.
3: And when I go to Dairy Queen, I get a Blizzard. I always get a mint Oreo.
0: Oh, okay.
1: Oh.
0: Yeah.
3: Because that's kind of the same.
1: Uh-huh.
0: A little bit. Yep.
1: With a little extra oomph in the chunk, huh?
3: Yeah.
1: That's a good one. Good deal.
0: All right, Jeff.
1: Now, wait a second. Tell us about this blueberry waffle cone, Eric.
0: Okay. I first stumbled upon blueberry waffle cone on a camping trip. One of our wonderful past co-workers used to own a campground, Pete's Retreat, in Malmo.
1: Okay.
0: And we went there camping, and they've got, like, I don't know, like probably a six-tub cooler of ice cream. And they
1: like
0: do
1: a
0: the whole
1: cantina kind of
0: thing. A little bit. They ring the bell when there's a new flavor, and everybody runs up, and there was blueberry waffle cone. I'm like, well, I like waffle cones. I like blueberry. And it was just, it was something.
1: Really?
0: Yes.
3: What? And you don't find that every place you go, though, do you?
0: No, you don't. But there is, I forgot the name of it. Cedar Creek, Cedar Chest, something like that is maybe the name of it. And you can get it in select grocery stores here in the Lakes area. We found out 3 years later.
1: Oh.
0: We thought it was one of those, we can only get it here. And then we're at the grocery store one day. I'm like, wait a minute. I mean, it doesn't taste exactly like it, but it's close enough.
1: Still sounds really good.
0: It does.
3: Okay. Ice cream is always good.
0: Yeah. I'll bring some in.
3: Ice cream, you scream, we all scream for ice cream.
1: Oh! I agree. See what happens there, Jeff? That's what happened.
0: No, we're all drooling for ice cream.
1: Dang. Alrighty. Well, hey, Jeff, thank you for sharing yours with us, and we'll get that gift certificate for Dunmire's in the mail to you, okay?
3: Okay, and I got the other one.
0: All right,
1: you did get it. Good.
3: Yep.
0: Good stuff.
1: All right.
0: Thanks, Jeff.
1: Thanks, Jeff.
3: Yeah, you folks have a wonderful day.
1: You too.
0: As well.
1: There it is.
0: Nice.
1: Nice win. Okay.
0: That's quick work.
1: Cherry fudge chunk. As long as those chunks of fudge are big and the cherries are nice and big and
0: I thought he was probably going to peg you with the cherry and chocolate.
1: Mm-hmm.
0: But then, I mean, because I do like a good butter pecan, too.
1: You do.
0: Stu and I were talking. If the pecan is fresh, as long as it doesn't, like, sometimes you get it and you can tell that it's, you know, it's been around a minute, even if you just open it up and it's got kind of just a little chewy and not crunchy. Like, if you get a crunchy one. Oh.
1: And I'm not a butter pecan. Now, if the pecans were candied and have, like, the crunchy, like, the
0: you would
1: cinnamon
0: need
1: sugar
0: candied
1: on.
0: Pecans in your ice cream?
1: Yes.
0: Okay.
1: Need a little sweet
0: How have
1: crunch.
0: You never had a cavity?
1: I have a good dentist, and I brush my teeth like a fiend, so, you know, there's
0: that's
1: that.
0: Why. Okay.
1: And I don't have very deep, you know, crevices in my teeth,
0: because
1: you asked. You wanted to know, I'm telling you. Okay.
0: Shallow crevice, Tess Taylor.
1: Yeah, shallow. Shallow crevice. Crevasse. Hello.
0: Okay. All right, we're going to leave the singing to the professionals. Here's Ray at WJJY.

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1: I know, right?
0: Turtle races in Nisswa. Oh, cranking them up next to the chamber office starting at 2, registration 1 o'clock. 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
1: 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Get there by 1 o'clock. In fact, you might want to get there a little early. Mm-hmm. It's going to be, a nice day, and, B, it gets a little crowded in that third town.
0: Learn more at Nisswa.com every Wednesday. Nisswa's turtle races.
1: So fun. It's going down.
0: Did you ever sing the turtle song to your daughter? Had a tiny turtle. His name was Tiny Tim.
1: No.
0: Really?
1: Sing it for us, Eric.
0: Really? I had a tiny turtle. His name was Tiny Tim.
1: Yeah.
0: I put him in the bathtub to see if he could swim. Uh-huh. He drank up all the water. Gulp, gulp, gulp. He ate up all the soap. Num, num, num, num, num. Uh-huh. And in his tiny... And then that tiny turtle had bubbles in his throat. That's not me singing it. That's me saying it.
1: Okay. I got you.
0: I don't sing well.
1: I got you.
0: Yeah.
1: That's... Cute little lyrics there, Eric.
0: Like,
1: that's well done.
0: I didn't make it up.
1: No, I know.
0: I'm not taking credit for it.
1: No, that's okay.
0: Not that creative. You kidding me?
1: Little bubbles in his throat. Oh, picture a little turtle. But with that being said, too, by the way, it's turtle crossing time out there. Saw a couple yesterday. Most of them were heads up. And have you ever seen a turtle like really move? If you've been at the turtle races, you have. They hustle. They're not as slow as you might think. But with that being said, you have time to stop for them or at least dodge them a little bit. So please be careful with the turtles out there. It's turtle crossing time. They're just trying to get to where they need to go to do what they need to do. Okay?
0: Mm-hmm.
1: And it's not eat soap.
0: No.
1: Okay.
0: Num, num, num, num, num.
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0: Gem of a day today, weather-wise. What do we have?
1: Mostly sunny today. The high 85. East wind will become south, 5 to 15. A few clouds overnight, down to 55. Wednesday, expect a mostly sunny and breezy day, up to around 84. And we'll see those south winds gusting to 20 and 25. Could be some showers Wednesday night into Thursday morning. Otherwise, Thursday, expect a partly sunny day. And later in the afternoon, a thunderstorm could rumble. We'll see a high of 84 and a southwest breeze at 5 to 15.
0: Okay, we've got a calm wind now. Nice sunshine this morning, 57.
1: Head on over to Five Rocks Distilling tonight from 6 until 8 for Cocktails for a Cause. Brainerd Lakes Area Women of Today will be over there talking more about their Flock Your Friends fundraiser.
0: Yeah, get those flamingos ready.
1: That's right. You can reserve your dates, decide who you want to flock, and get that all signed up and ready to go. It's always a good fundraiser that they do. You can learn more about that as you head over there. And then, by the way, $5 from every cocktail or mocktail that they sell there during that 6 to 8 window will be donated to the cause. So that's always fun.
0: That is a great, never mind.
1: It's fun.
0: Yes, fun.
1: Mm-hmm.
0: That's what it is.
1: It is, and it's hilarious. They'll go and put, you know, anywhere from, what, 10 to 50 plastic pink flamingos in somebody's yard. And
0: it's a good flocking time.
1: It is a heck of a flocking time. It is.
0: Music from Maroon 5. It's 106.7 JJY.

0: 106.7 WJJY. That's Maroon 5 and Heroin. $229.60 in our JJY Cash Call jackpot this morning. That's what we'll try to give away next hour. $229.60. 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Right now, heading down the road, right down Washington Street, checking in with Jeff Obricky there at Tanner Motors. Good morning, Jeff.
1: Hey, Jeff.
2: Hey, good morning, guys. How you doing?
0: We are well. Yourself?
2: I'm fine, but, you know, you were talking about ice cream, and I have to laugh because, you know, I'm quite a fossil, but when I was a kid, I couldn't understand why anybody would eat mint ice cream.
0: What?
2: You know, and now it's my go-to, you know, chocolate chip mint. It's like after dinner, you know, it's one of those.
0: Yes.
2: So that works.
0: Cleanses the palate.
2: I suppose I'll be eating the butterscotch pretty quick, you know, the little candies. I don't know.
0: Hopefully. Oh, the butterscotch candy.
1: Oh, yeah.
2: Every old guy has
1: right.
2: that.
1: Got yourself a Werther's in your pocket there, Jeff?
2: Give them away.
0: There you go.
2: Anyway, we got to thank everybody for a great May here at Tanner Motors and, you know, a complete line of Chrysler, Dodge, Ram, and Jeep vehicles. 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But again, what a beautiful day. 620 West Washington Street in Brainerd. 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Fall in love. We'll make it right with you. And we're here till 7 o'clock.
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1: So long.
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0: 106.7 WJJY, today's best variety. Oh, the good old days when nobody knew how to pronounce her name. It was Avril Lavigne for a long time until they're like, oh, wait, it's Avril Lavigne. Okay.
1: That's funny.
0: That looks like it could be right, too.
1: Lavigne.
0: Yeah. Well, you look at it, it looks like Lavigne.
1: It does.
0: But, yeah. He looks and sounds like Stu Muck. And he'll joining us in 90 seconds here at JJY.
1: So you've heard about Chad Schwendeman on this radio station for quite some time and many of his real estate success stories. 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
0: 14 minutes in front of 8, we welcome back JJY meteorologist Stu Muck. Hello there, Stu.
3: Hello, Eric. Morning, Tess.
1: Hi, Stu. How are you?
3: I'm good. How about you?
1: Doing all right.
0: You good and caffeinated, okay. Stu?
3: Oh, yeah.
0: Oh, yeah.
1: That's good.
3: Coffee pot's empty. Time to move on.
0: Empty. Don't forget to turn the coffee maker off.
3: Oh, I always do that.
0: Okay. Do you have a little sign at the entrance and exit of your house that says, did you remember to turn the coffee maker off?
3: No.
0: Oh,
1: no.
0: Well, that's one difference.
3: I'm the one that shuts stuff off.
0: You never have to wonder if you turned it off because you know you did.
3: Yeah.
0: Okay.
1: That's good.
0: Yeah.
1: Good stuff.
3: Now, the other people around here, it's all different.
1: Really?
0: Need to have 4 or 5 lights on in the house before they leave?
3: Uh-huh.
0: Yeah.
3: Can't find my phone. Where are my keys?
0: In your hand.
3: You know. Where are my work shoes?
0: I was looking for my phone for a minute or two last week, and I realized I was holding it, so that made me feel pretty dumb. But
1: and you were looking
3: at least you found it.
0: Yeah, right.
1: Yeah, and putting the glasses on your head when you're looking for your glasses. That was a good one too.
0: Turn the flashlight on my phone on to look for my phone. Yeah.
3: Okay. Mm-hmm, mm-hmm.
0: Found it.
1: It's a beauty.
0: Yeah.
1: Okay.
3: Oh, there it is.
0: Speaking of a beauty, Stu, this forecast, not too bad for the next day and a half, 2 days maybe.
3: Yep. Another very fine spell of weather. And with some rain in the forecast, that's not bad news either. Yes, I understand. There are outdoor plans. You want it to be sunny and 80, but we need some rain too. So the rain in the forecast is very good news as well. Let's talk about what's going on. There's an upper trough in the Pacific Northwest today, and it's trying its best to push some rain east. There's some rain in Montana, Northwest North Dakota, and way further south, some warm and moist air from the Gulf is pushing north, providing some rain up into Kansas and even southeast Nebraska. But that's not here in the BLA. I'm anticipating a sunny, very mild day. The above normal temperatures continuing today, tomorrow, and Thursday. But as that upper system approaches, that rain chance happens. That'll be later Wednesday night into the day Thursday. Some 1/4 to 1/2 inch amounts right off the get-go, not out of the question. But that's not the end of the rain chance. In fact, as that trough approaches, the continuation of some scattered showers or an isolated thunderstorm, that sticks around in the forecast into the day Friday and even Saturday as well. No, I didn't say it's going to start raining and never stop. There'll be a whole lot of breaks in the activity, a lot of very fine summer weather, but every now and again, a shower chance will pop up right through the end of the week and into the weekend too. But through that same time frame, through the end of the week and through the weekend, well above normal temperatures will be continuing. I mean, after all, our normal is 74. I expect 80s, not only to wrap up the week, but right into next week as well. So mostly sunny today. Look for the high near 85. Winds will become more east and south, increasing a bit 5 to 15. Overnight, partly cloudy, down to 55. The south wind, 5 to 15. Mostly sunny Wednesday, a little breezier, up to 84. And the south winds could gust near 20 and 25. Rain Wednesday night, a chance for showers, maybe an isolated thunderstorm later Thursday. The daytime high, 84. The southwest wind at 5 to 15. Right now with sunny skies, we're at 58. The winds are calm. The barometer is up at 30.32. We are still in a minor fish feeding period till 8:30. There's a major 145 to 345 with a minor tonight from 8 till 9.
0: Okay, then.
1: Game on.
3: Yep.
1: Thank you, Stu.
0: Good stuff.
3: Good day to leave the office early.
1: Isn't every day? Never mind.
0: Yeah, it is.
1: Shouldn't go there.
0: Who wants to feel old this morning?
1: Okay.
0: If you had to guess what year, you know Ken Jennings, right? The Jeopardy star.
3: Yep.
0: What year he was on Jeopardy and had that massive streak starting?
1: Was that 2016, 10 years ago?
3: Further back than that.
0: 2004.
1: What?
0: 22 years ago.
1: Oh, yep. No.
0: On this date in 2004, Ken Jennings won his first night of Jeopardy, $37,000.
1: Wow.
0: And then 73 more shows in a row. 73. I didn't realize it was that long of a streak.
1: Unreal.
3: It was a long one.
0: $2.5 million is honestly all he won. I thought it was more than... You're winning 73 shows in a row.
1: Yeah.
0: So he really didn't... I mean, a million and a half isn't anything to scoff at.
1: No. I would take it.
0: Yeah. But I thought he won a lot more than that. I mean, he won 2.5, and then, of course, taxes, you know, took a good portion of it. So he probably ended up with 1.5 million out of the deal. But that was 22 years ago.
1: Doesn't seem
3: and
1: like
3: still
1: it.
3: He's hosting the show.
1: Yeah.
0: And now he's hosting the show, yeah.
1: Mm-hmm.
0: Oh, I miss Alex Trebek.
1: R.I.P. I know. There was something about that guy.
0: There really was. Yeah. I read a story, not to get down the Alex Trebek wormhole here, but that he was on the short list of hosting. Obviously hockey's very big in Canada, and they had a weeknight hockey highlight show.
1: Really?
0: That Alex Trebek was supposed to host. But one of the brass at the top of the television network did not like his mustache. So he didn't get the job.
1: Seriously?
0: Yep. Didn't like the stash, so he didn't get the gig.
1: Because of the stash.
0: Yeah.
1: That's just craziness.
0: But now when you think of Alex Trebek, you think of the mustache, even though the last several years he didn't have it. But, yeah.
1: Oh, that's funny.
0: So, yep, Ken Jennings started the run 22 years ago.
1: Wow.
3: Good God.
1: Okay. So, yes, feeling just a wee bit old and really out of touch, I guess, with that, too. Funny.
0: Good stuff. Big plans today, Mr. Muck.
3: Just working.
0: Just working.
3: Isn't that what we all do? Just work.
1: Trying to get through the day is what that's all about, really. Okay.
0: I get to hit the road later today. It's very soccer intense this week.
1: Oh, really?
0: So we have a tournament this weekend down in Blaine.
1: Okay.
0: But there are like nights of a one-night soccer tournament, so heading up to, either Detroit Lakes or Walker tonight. I'm not sure where I'm driving right now.
1: Sure. You'll just follow
3: get behind the wheel. They'll tell you.
4: They'll tell you.
0: And then tomorrow night is Fergus Falls. And boy, if that isn't the most luxurious drive ever to Fergus Falls.
1: Mm-hmm. Not so much.
0: Just,
1: long.
0: Very long and very...
1: Not exciting.
0: Not as exciting. It's a wonderful area.
1: Yeah.
0: Just have to occasionally watch out for the buggies.
1: Oh, yeah.
3: And the deer.
0: Yeah. But
1: see, I find that fascinating. I think it's beautiful out there.
0: Well, it
1: so
0: is
1: simple. But it's what a simple life.
0: It is.
1: I mean, not simple, but simple. You know what I mean?
0: And until the soccer games end at 9 o'clock.
1: Oh.
0: And
1: yeah.
0: Then you have to drive home.
3: And everybody else passes out in the car except you.
0: Yeah.
1: And you just want to take a nap.
0: Oh.
1: Oh man.
0: It's gonna be fun though. Weather should be nice. I'll be sitting down. I won't be running around a soccer field, so that'll be fun.
1: Sure. Catch some rays out there, you know?
0: Yeah, get the base burned down.
3: There you go.
1: Yeah. Sunscreen. Remember wear sunscreen? Remember that?
0: Yeah.
1: Yeah.
0: Yeah.
1: I know. I'm getting it, too.
0: Yeah.
1: You sound like my teenager.
0: Can only be pasty for so long, though.
1: Tell my daughter, put on the sunscreen. Okay.
0: SPF 1.
1: Yeah. Okay, Mom.
3: It's on.
1: Yeah. Get in the water. Get out of the water. Spray. Put more on. No, I'm good. Uh-huh. I don't want to hear you crying when you have a burn. Mom, look at my sunburn. Mom, will you peel my skin? Yes, I will. Yeah.
0: You peel my skin.
3: Wow.
0: Oh.
1: Okay. I got to say, I'm going down a whole different rabbit hole.
0: Please
1: here.
0: Do. So that's before I ask about you peeling your daughter's
1: that's
0: skin.
1: That's what I'm going to talk about.
0: Oh, that good.
3: Is, oh, goody.
1: I'm sorry, but I... you get a good sheet going, you're like, yes. Sorry, I'm one of those.
3: Wow.
1: She does.
0: You set it on the table until you get a bigger one?
1: No.
0: And then you
1: no, I mean, now that you say it, I should. Like, compare.
0: Yeah.
1: If I don't recommend getting sunburn, but if you do, I am there for you.
0: Reach out to Tess. She'll peel your skin for you.
1: Oh.
3: I
1: get a good piece going, and it's like, oh, the bigger the better without hurt, you know. She did that to me last night. She's like, Mom, look. She was like teasing me. She's like, come here. And I was like, sweet, let me. She's like, ah. And then she's joking because she knows I love it. She's like, I knew you'd like
3: this
1: part.
3: That's kind of weird, Tess. I'm just saying.
1: It's not, though. It's one of those things. It's just like, mm-hmm.
0: I don't know that I've heard that before.
1: What?
3: That's kind of weird.
0: No. I mean, my wife loves turning into Dr. Pimple Popper.
1: Oh, see? I was just going to say, some people like to pop pimples.
0: Yeah, or go for the blackheads. I get that.
1: Yeah.
0: Ripping a layer of skin off your child, Tess.
1: It's not a layer of skin.
0: What do you mean it's not a layer of skin?
1: It's dead. It's skin that's shedding. It's coming off anyway, so you might as well.
0: It's skin that you're tearing off your daughter's flesh.
1: Uh-huh.
0: That's what you're
3: so you're
0: doing.
3: Saying your daughter's a snake and she sheds her skin?
1: That is not what I said, but if the shoe fits.
3: Wow.
1: I'm just...
0: All right, well, anybody like that has a snake that's shedding their skin, bring her to Tess.
1: Uh-huh. Especially when it's on the shoulder, you know, and there's nothing standing in its way. You get a hairy guy, it's a little tough because then you got the arm hairs and stuff. It's like, that's such a buzzkill. But if you get, like, you know, just a good sheet that's just, you can kind of like.
0: So with your fingers or a tweezer?
1: Fingers. What are you, tweezer? Tweezer can break the piece. Tweezers are too sharp. You got to get a nice finger roll going and then just pull. Like a... Oh, satisfying.
0: Like a piece of press and seal.
1: There you go. Yeah.
3: Wow.
0: Oh.
1: Yeah.
0: Golly. Poor daughter.
1: No, she's the one who said, Mom.
0: Well, she's doing that for a reason because she knows you enjoy it, and then ultimately she's going to be able to use it for leverage.
1: Sure.
0: Like, Mom, do you remember when I let you rip my skin off?
1: It's not like
0: Can I have that. A new phone? You're not going to get one. Can I get one?
1: And I'll say, no.
3: When she's in therapy, when she's a later teenager. My mother rolled my skin off.
1: I've damaged her way more than that, than peeling her skin. This is an upgrade, actually, from, you know.
0: I wish Mom was just peeling my skin.
1: See?
0: Yeah.
1: There. Right.
3: Uh-huh.
1: Bingo. Mom, can we go back to the peeling of the skin? Yeah.
0: Peeling? No.
1: Tell me, people.
0: No.
1: Just saying.
0: You're probably not the only one, but I don't know that that's as popular as you think it is.
1: You think it's more popular than zit popping?
0: Much less popular than zit popping.
1: It's less gross.
3: That's what mothers do.
0: Right.
1: Right.
0: Yeah.
1: It's less gross than that. Anyway, okay, well, now that we have had people probably hurling their breakfast out the window along 371.
0: Hey, at least they've had breakfast.
1: Oh, we're going there now. We cannot combine the two because that's gross. Stu? On that note, you have a nice morning. Go pop some zits or something and we'll talk to you.
3: I'm going to get out of the office. I'm leaving the office early, like right now.
1: Okay, good idea.
0: For you. I'm going to have a side of hash browns with...
1: No. Gross.
0: No.
1: Okay, we got to go.
0: It's terrible.
1: Goodbye.
0: Thanks, Stu.
3: See ya.
1: Thank you.
0: It's 106.7 WJJY. Brainerd, Baxter, and Pequot Lakes. Good morning. It's 8 o'clock.
4: From ABC News, I'm Sherry Preston. President Trump says the U.S. will have a deal with Iran over the next week. The back and forth continuing after what's being described as a tense phone call between the president and Israeli Prime Minister Benjamin Netanyahu over Israel's continued push further inside Lebanon. ABC Senior Washington correspondent Rachel Scott with more.
5: 95 days into this war and with talks on the brink of collapse, President Trump declaring negotiations are back on track. Complicating the deal, Israel's incursion into Lebanon, advancing deeper in the region to fight Iranian-backed Hezbollah. Iran threatening to call the talks with the U.S. entirely off. The president initially said he couldn't care less, saying the talks started to get very boring. But hours later, he was on the phone with Israeli Prime Minister Benjamin Netanyahu.
4: The president tells ABC he told Netanyahu to halt the operation targeting Hezbollah. In Ukraine's capital city overnight, repeated blasts from Russian drone and missile attacks. ABC's Patrick Reval has more.
6: More than 70 missiles and over 600 drones, mostly targeting Kyiv, but also badly hitting the southern city of Dnipro. Dozens of residential buildings were damaged. There were explosions on the skyline all night.
4: At least 17 were killed. Ukraine has been stepping up its offensive strikes against Russia in recent months. It's election day in several places, including California, where voters are deciding on a governor and an L.A. mayor.
7: In California, there are nonpartisan primaries, or sometimes you might hear them referred to as jungle primaries. And so all of the candidates, regardless of party, appear on the same ballot. And after the primaries are said and done, the top two vote getters, regardless of whether they're both Republicans or both Democrats, they will advance to the general election in November.
4: ABC political director Avery Harper. Six people shot and killed in Muscatine, Iowa, by a man police say was a relative. This is ABC News.
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4: The Defense Department says it'll

0: still have not been seen in more than a week. ABC's Britt Clennett is in Hong Kong.
1: Rescue divers, they are pushing their way through very tight, very jagged crevices in this race to save two people still trapped in the cave in Laos. It's been 2 weeks since they first entered the cave searching for gold when it was just inundated with flood water. One of the coordinators, they reported hearing knocking sounds, but other divers we've spoken to now say that could be a false alarm.
0: The mayor of Newark, New Jersey, talking to reporters this hour about the ICE detention center and the center of protests over conditions inside. Mayor Roz Baraka calling the state police tactics aggressive. He says Newark police will be taking over security at Delaney Hall. Counterterrorism officials finalizing security for the World Cup. Drone operators who enter restricted airspace could be fined as much as $100,000. Sherry Preston, ABC News.
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8: From the Brainerd Now Newsroom, I'm Tess Taylor. The 29-year-old man who died Saturday after drowning in Little Emily Lake has been identified. The Crow Wing County Sheriff's Office says Cody Kent of Burnsville had been swimming in the lake near the Little Emily Lake Park swimming area before witnesses say he swam out into the lake and disappeared beneath the surface. The report states that a friend of the victim was able to locate him and remove him from the water before emergency crews arrived and declared him deceased. This is the second drowning at the lake in the past month. On May 12th, 19-year-old Cameron Walker, a student from the University of Minnesota Morris, drowned when a paddleboat capsized. Saturday's incident remains under investigation. A 34-year-old Brainerd man was charged last week with malicious punishment of a child. Alexander James Meese was charged May 28th in Crow Wing County District Court with felony malicious punishment of a child causing substantial bodily harm, felony domestic assault by strangulation, and gross misdemeanor malicious punishment of a child. The charges stem from investigators receiving a report from staff at an area elementary school of a student with several bruises on their neck. The 8-year-old child said Meese hit them and grabbed them by the neck, allegedly because the child said he was upset that they had put a pull-up diaper in the wash. Meese posted bond on May 29th and is due back in court June 10th. A 30-acre wildfire is burning near Ely. Local officials there ordered evacuation near Linkscog Road and the southern end of North Arm Road. Federal, state, and local fire crews there have responded to battle the flames. The Minnesota Star Tribune reports that the fire covered about 25 acres near Burnside Lake. As of last night, no structures had been lost to the wildfire. And Minnesota's original constitution is on display at the Minnesota Story Center in St. Paul. Each week through July 5th, sections of the 169-year-old constitution will rotate. Minnesota is the only state with two signed constitutions. This was a result of a deep political divide between Republicans and Democrats. That's news at this hour. From the Brainerd Now Newsroom, I'm Tess Taylor.
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8: A call about suspicious activity saw a California police officer in a race to save a newborn's life. A woman was sitting between two bushes near a business on the Ranchero Cordova, in Ranchero Cordova. The deputy Foster Tracy described the situation as routine before it became anything but. It was 0 to 100 really fast. It was one of those calls that you go to run of the mill, Deputy Foster Tracy said. This was definitely not something that I was prepared for.

0: at any part of my day. Excuse me, Tracy remembers saying, as it was really not registering, you're having a baby? Indeed, the woman had been begging for help for hours, CBS News reported. Calling for medical backup, Tracy got down on his knees and went to work as he realized there was not any time to waste. The baby's head was already out. Tracy's partner arrived moments later, and they both saw the problem as the umbilical cord was wrapped around the baby's neck. I was concerned that the baby was deceased because it was purple and blue. Yet their persistence was rewarded with a healthy baby and a relieved mother, who were both taken to the hospital to recover from the ordeal. The deputies have been credited with a life-saving intervention and were praised, of course, by the mom, the police chief, and the surprise shop owners who had called and inadvertently saved a life.
1: Wow.
0: That's a look at your happy headline for the day. Your forecast coming up from Stu. Right now, Eric Granting with his sports shorts.
1: Thank you. Victor Wembanyama and the Spurs square off against Jalen Brunson's Knicks in game one from San Antonio tomorrow night. It's a rematch of the 1999 finals, which ended with the Spurs dominating the Knicks in five games to hoist the Larry O'Brien trophy. Tonight, business picking up. The Carolina Hurricanes hosting the Vegas Golden Knights for game one of the Stanley Cup Finals from Raleigh. Both teams seeking their second championship. Carolina lifted the cup in 2006. Vegas won it all in 2023. Cleveland Browns traded edge rusher Myles Garrett to the LA Rams yesterday for three draft picks and Jared Verse, a pass rusher. Garrett broke the single-season sack record last season. Wide receiver A.J. Brown on the move as well. Eagles have traded him to the Patriots for a couple of draft picks. The three-time Pro Bowler will now be based out of the Boston area. Twins took down the White Sox 9-3 in their series opener from Target Field. Tristan Gregg, a grand slam and five runs batted in. Joe Ryan ending up with the victory, snapping Minnesota's five-game losing streak. They now send Connor Prelip to the mound tonight against the White Sox. That game on Cool 103.5. A little bullpen help coming in as well as the Twins traded for Pirates reliever Justin Lawrence yesterday. Former T-Wolves head coach Rick Adelman passed away at the age of 79. Adelman ended his Hall of Fame career coaching the Wolves back in 2014. Adelman also coached the Warriors, Trailblazers, Kings, and Rockets. Lynx on a five-game winning streak following a 111-77 win over the Phoenix Mercury. Courtney Williams, 30 points. Olivia Miles finishing with 19. They turn around and host the Valkyries from Target Center on Thursday night. High school sports today. Baseball side, Section 8, 3A elimination bracket down in St. Cloud. Little Falls taking on Wilmer at 12:30. Section 7, 2A winners bracket from Hermantown. Second seeded Aiken taking on top seed Duluth Marshall at 1:30 this afternoon. On the elimination side, 5th-seeded Pequot Lakes taking on the 11th-seed Proctor at 4 this afternoon. Softball Class 4A state tournament gets under round. Quarterfinals today from North Mankato. Your Brainerd Warriors, those ladies, set to take on top-seeded Forest Lake at 10 o'clock this morning. Pregame starting at 9:45 on our sister station, 1380 KLIZ The Fan, 105.1 FM. Logan Vio down in Mankato with the call for all of your Warriors softball games. Also, girls lacrosse today, Section 8 semis. 4th-seeded Brainerd traveling down to take on the top seed Buffalo Bison at 6 o'clock. 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I'm Eric Grant. 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
3: Mostly sunny and warm today, the high 85. East winds will become south later, about 5 to 15. Tonight, partly cloudy, our low down to 55, south winds 5 to 15. Mostly sunny Wednesday, 84. South winds could gust near 20 or 25. A slight rain chance Wednesday night. Thursday, partly sunny, a scattered shower, maybe a late day thunderstorm, the high at 84. I'm JJY meteorologist Stu Mock.
1: Light wind at 3 out of the east. We've got sunny skies and we're at 60.
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0: Somber with Homewrecker 106.7 WJJY, today's best variety. Eric and Tess with you on a Tuesday morning. It is about 8:17, just a couple of minutes away from the cash call.
1: That's right, $229.60. That's $229.60. We'll be making that call here shortly at JJY.
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1: Sure did. 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
0: And that weather for the Lakes area, specifically Longville, McGregor, all the BLA.
1: It'll be mostly sunny today. The high expected to reach around 85 degrees. And look for those east winds to become south 5 to 15. Partly cloudy tonight, down to 55. Tomorrow, mostly sunny again, breezy. The high 84 and those winds from the south will gust to 20 and 25. Could be some showers late Wednesday night. Thursday, we expect partly sunny skies and a chance for showers or a late day thunderstorm. Thursday's high 84 with a southwest breeze 5 to 15.
0: Light east wind now at 3. We've got sunshine and temperature increasing 62 right now.
1: And we have totally useless trivia coming up in a bit. First, though, music from OMC and How Bizarre.
0: How Bizarre?
1: How Bizarre. How Bizarre. JJY.

0: OMC 1067 WJJY. Today's best variety, 833 under plenty of sunshine, which should basically be the recipe for the day. It's the Morning Mess with Eric and Tess. What you doing over there?
1: Getting ready for a game.
0: Yeah. Picking off some skin?
1: Nope.
0: No?
1: Not this time.
0: Not you.
1: I don't. Skin's the thing right now.
2: And now another useless fact.
0: It is time to play Totally Useless Trivia.
1: And a trip up to Turtletown Books and Gifts in Nisswa is up for grabs, and actually it's a $15 gift certificate to that store.
0: Good.
1: And hit it while you're at the turtle races tomorrow, which kick off at 2 o'clock.
0: Uh-huh.
1: Yay! 828-1067 is the phone number to call if you would like to take a guess at the answer to our trivia question today. If you are the first one through with the right answer, you win. Easy fo cheesy.
0: Indeed. Here's some rules.
3: I'm Donna Wombeck, Executive Director of Heartland Animal Rescue Team. Here are the rules for today's game. One win per household per month. You'll have 30 days to pick up your prize. And finally, please turn your radio down when you call. And remember, spay and neuter your pets.
1: We'll mail your prize.
0: Yeah,
1: to
0: we'll
1: you.
0: Mail that out.
1: That's what we'll do. Okay. Here's today's question. And again, 828-1067. Almost 40% of couples will argue about this while they're in the car. What are they arguing about in the car? Okay. Call us if you think you know.
0: Can't think of anything to guess.
1: Sure.
0: Caller one.
4: The speed, how fast someone's driving.
1: Speed, that's a great guess, but it's not speed.
0: No.
1: Thank you.
0: Mm-hmm.
1: Okay.
0: Yeah. That never happens.
1: No. Slow down.
0: Caller two.
5: Yeah, speed. Not speed. I'm sorry. Directions.
1: Directions. Nope. It is not directions.
0: Not directions either. Thanks.
1: Thank you, sir.
0: Yeah. Huh.
1: Huh.
0: Huh. Caller number three.
6: Windows open.
1: About the windows being open. That's a good one too, especially this time of year. But nope, it is not the windows open.
0: 828. Oh, sorry.
1: Do you like driving with windows open or closed? Or you?
0: I'm more of a closed window guy. It depends, I think. If I'm by myself, I might crack a window a little bit. But yeah. If the whole family's in, then if one window is open, then everybody wants their window open. And then you have to have more than one open. Otherwise, you get that.
1: Woo, woo, woo, woo, yeah. Woo, woo, woo, woo. Oh, that's so annoying. Painful to the earlobe.
0: It really is. Yeah. Caller four.
7: How about their kids?
1: Argue about the kids. It's a good place to do it, especially if they're not there. But
0: right.
1: Nope, it's not kids.
0: Okay, thanks for the call. 828-1067 if you've got a guess here for Totally Useless Trivia.
1: It's better to argue about that in the car away from the kids than in front of the kids.
0: Indeed. Caller number five.
8: I am thinking it's a car, the seat. Moving the seat with long legs. My husband and I do it all the time.
1: Oh, my goodness.
0: Wait. You sit behind?
8: Because I'm shorter than he is, and he has longer legs.
1: So is he asking that you move the seat back before you get out so when he gets in, it fits him?
8: Yep.
0: Oh.
1: Okay. It has nothing to do with the seat position. No. No, but right. That's a good one. It
0: would be a nice thing to do for him, though, just FYI.
1: Said the tall guy.
0: Yes.
1: Yeah.
0: Right. All right. Thanks for the
1: that's
0: call.
1: That's funny.
0: I don't think that's going to happen, though.
1: Yeah.
0: Uh-huh.
1: Probably not. It's like put the toilet seat down or up or whatever. Okay.
0: Caller six.
9: Where to eat?
1: Where to go eat. That's a great one. But not to, where to go eat. Thank you.
0: Not it. Thanks. Hitting a lot of them real close to home here, let me tell
1: they?
0: You. Caller seven.
10: Money.
1: Fight about money. Nope, it's not about money. But
0: thanks
1: thank
0: for
1: you.
0: The call. Mm-hmm.
1: Almost 40% of couples will argue about this when they're in the car. What are they arguing about, caller number eight?
11: The messy car?
1: About how messy the car is. Nope, not about the mess. Thank
0: not
1: you.
0: It. Okay.
1: Mm-hmm.
0: Couple
1: mm-hmm.
0: more to
1: mm-hmm.
0: go here. Caller number nine.
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1: Radio station.
0: Well, there's really nothing to argue about.
1: There really isn't, actually. I know. But, no, that is not the right answer.
0: Okay.
1: The answer is WJJY.
0: That is the only real answer.
1: Right. Okay.
0: Okay, we're getting down to it here. Caller number 10.
6: Tailgating.
1: Oh, that's a big one. No, it's not tailgating, however. Thank you.
0: Love tailgating.
1: Don't even. Drives with me crazy. Remember?
0: With the grill and the cooler full of... Oh, not that kind of tailgating.
1: No.
0: Oh, got
1: the illegal kind.
0: The illegal kind.
1: Yeah.
0: Okay. Let's see. This is more of... I mean, would you rather drive around for 2 or 3 minutes and walk less?
1: Yeah.
0: Or you just want to find one.
1: And get to getting.
0: Because half the time, you grab one right away and you start walking, you're going to get there before the people that are circling around.
1: Mm-hmm. Find one and get in. Yeah.
0: Real satisfying when that happens.
1: Isn't it, though?
0: Like, oh, you're still looking.
1: You're still looking.
0: I'm
1: going to
0: go shop right now.
1: That's right. I'm already in today.
0: All right. We'll see if that did it here. JJY, what's your guess?
13: Is it a parking spot?
0: It is a parking spot. Yes. Nicely done. Who's this?
1: Where to park?
13: Morningstar.
1: Hi, Morningstar. How are you?
13: Good.
1: Good. So is this something that you guys, maybe you and someone that you drive around with often argue about?
13: Yeah, I went around the block a couple times.
1: Oh, that's like, that's big time.
0: So, Morningstar, are you the one that is looking for the spot, or is it somebody else in the vehicle that is more prone to be driving around more to look for a better spot?
13: I'm usually the driver, but I usually don't see the parking spot till I pass it. So it's like,
0: oh,
13: man, go around.
0: Got it. All right.
1: Oh, that's funny.
0: I get that.
1: Yeah, that's, I know that. Okay, well, we're going to have you hang in line just so we can confirm your address. I think we have it, but we'll just double check and we'll make sure we get that gift certificate to you. So when you are over here, you can go up to Nisswa and go to Turtletown Books and Gifts with a $15 gift certificate, okay?
13: Awesome.
0: All right. Thanks, Morningstar.
13: Thanks.
1: Yep.
0: Have a great day.
1: That's awesome.
0: Yeah.
1: Is that something you guys do? Is your wife just park the darn car, or is she I want to find a spot close?
0: No, I think for me, if we're going as a family, it's more is there enough room in the parking spot? Is it too close to other vehicles?
1: Because the kids are going to open the door.
0: Well, that or just
1: yeah. I hear you.
0: So it's really about all the other drivers and how they park too close to the lines.
1: Oh, isn't
0: take up
1: it
0: too
1: though?
0: Much of the.
1: Yeah, the dumb parkers. I'm like, why did you park like you've been drinking since Tuesday?
0: Yeah.
1: Right? Okay.
0: Yeah, park better, people. Come on now.
1: I got you.
0: New music from Ariana Grande. Hate That I Made You Love Me. It's the Morning Mass with Eric and Tess at 106.7 WJJY.

0: New Ariana Grande, 106.7 WJJY. Today's best variety morning mess. Eric and Tess, 16 minutes before 9. We've got a look at your weather and a lost classic coming up next to WJJY.
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9: And now for Staples, McGregor, and all of the Brainerd Lakes, here's your forecast from JJY meteorologist Stu Muck.
10: Mostly sunny and warm today. The high 85. East winds will become south later, about 5 to 15. Tonight, partly cloudy. Our low down to 55. South winds 5 to 15. Mostly sunny Wednesday, 84. South winds could gust near 20 or 25. A slight rain chance Wednesday night. Thursday, partly sunny. A scattered shower. Maybe a late day thunderstorm. The high at 84. I'm JJY meteorologist Stu Mock.
0: Thank you, Stu. Light east breeze currently at 3, sunshine and 63. Lost classic today. Nothing really jumped out, so I'm hopping on the national leave work early day.
9: Oh.
0: Bandwagon here.
9: Okay.
0: Yeah.
9: All right.
0: I don't want to work all day. I just want to bang the drum.
9: Okay.
0: Here we go. Todd Rundgren at JJY.

0: kick work to the curb today.
1: Who?
0: Bye-bye.
1: Bye-bye on that
0: one. Bye-bye. Not us yet. We're still here for a bit. We'll put a ball on the show. You're next to WJJY.
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0: 1067 WJJY. Some Beyonce for you here this morning. Say my name, Destiny's Child.
1: Oh. Tess Taylor.
0: What? Oh, gotcha. Eric Grant. Okay, see, it just took me a sec there. Anywho.
1: Oh, well, boy.
0: That one almost came off without a hitch.
1: That one went well over the head.
0: Yes, it did. It doesn't really take much. But anyway,
1: we
0: appreciate you taking time to spend part of your day with us. And hopefully it all looks up from here.
1: Hopefully you don't regret it too much.
0: Uh-huh.
1: If you didn't, we'll talk to you tomorrow.
0: Sounds good.
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4: From ABC News, I'm Sherry Preston. Russia with an overnight reminder that the war with Ukraine continues. Hundreds of drones and missiles launched at the capital of Kyiv. 16 killed, including a 3-year-old boy. Hundreds of people wounded. The fragile ceasefire with Iran is holding amid word that President Trump called Israeli Prime Minister Netanyahu on Monday.
5: The phone call came after Israel escalated its bombing campaign against Hezbollah fighters in Lebanon, ordering strikes in the capital, Beirut. That triggered a mass exodus and prompted Iran's leadership to threaten to call off peace talks with the U.S. President Trump has since claimed to have brokered a de-escalation. Trump says talks with Iran are now resuming at a rapid pace.
4: ABC's Karen Waugh in Washington. Defense Secretary Pete Hegseth blocking the promotion of several senior Navy officers.
6: They include African Americans, women, and white men who were blocked from promotions for various reasons, including participating in DEI or diversity, equity, and inclusion initiatives. The Pentagon saying military promotions are given to those who have earned them. The department will never consider the color of a service member's skin or their gender as a factor in promotions.
4: ABC's Lana Moise. A judge says the Defense Department policy banning transgender service members is unconstitutional. The Justice Department says it will comply with a court order temporarily blocking the so-called anti-weaponization fund set up after President Trump settled his lawsuit with the IRS.
7: What's really happening is open revolt in Congress over this fund. And the president, I think, by coming out and saying, I'm going to abide by the court's rulings on this, is trying to forestall an effort to kill it in Congress.
4: ABC's Jonathan Carl. The mayor of Newark is calling for Delaney Hall to be closed. That privately run ICE detention center has been at the center of protests for weeks now. You're listening to ABC News.
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0: From the Brainerd Now Newsroom, I'm Tess Taylor. The 29-year-old man who died Saturday after drowning in Little Emily Lake has been identified. The Crow Wing County Sheriff's Office says Cody Kent of Burnsville had been swimming in the lake near the Little Emily Lake Park swimming area before witnesses say he swam out into the lake and disappeared beneath the surface. The report states that a friend of the victim was able to locate him and remove him from the water before emergency crews arrived and declared him deceased. This is the second drowning at the lake in the past month. On May 12th, 19-year-old Cameron Walker, a student from the University of Minnesota Morris, drowned when a paddleboat capsized. Saturday's incident remains under investigation. A 34-year-old

0: Officials there ordered evacuation near Lynxcog Road and the southern end of North Arm Road. Federal, state, and local fire crews there have responded to battle the flames. The Minnesota Star Tribune reports that the fire covered about 25 acres near Burnside Lake. As of last night, no structures had been lost to the wildfire. And Minnesota's original Constitution is on display at the Minnesota Story Center in St. Paul. Each week through July 5th, sections of the 169-year-old Constitution will rotate. Minnesota is the only state with two signed constitutions. This was a result of a deep political divide between Republicans and Democrats. That's news at this hour. From the Brainerd Now newsroom, I'm Tess Taylor.
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2: Mostly sunny and warm today. The high 85. East winds will become south later, about 5 to 15. Tonight, partly cloudy. Our low down to 55. South winds 5 to 15. Mostly sunny Wednesday, 84. South winds could gust near 20 or 25. A slight rain chance Wednesday night. Thursday, partly sunny. A scattered shower. Maybe a late day thunderstorm. The high at 84. I'm JJY meteorologist Stu Mock.
0: Nothing on the radar screen. Our winds are calm, and we're looking at kind of a mix of sun and clouds, some high clouds out there right now, and our temp at 64 degrees. It is 6 minutes past nine. 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
0: Mostly sunny skies for the lakes today and a high of about 85 expected this afternoon. East breeze will be picking up at some point, 5 to 15, and becoming south later. Partly cloudy tonight, down to 55. More sun, a little more breezy tomorrow. The high 84 as winds from the south will gust to 20 and 25. Possible showers Wednesday night into Thursday morning. Otherwise, Thursday partly sunny. Late in the day, a small chance of an afternoon thunderstorm. The high on Thursday, 84. Right now, with a partly to mostly sunny sky, we're at 64 degrees and calm winds. We are your station for weather information in the Lakes area, 106.7 WJJY.

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0: 1067 WJJY, today's best variety. Olivia Dean, Man I Need. Tomorrow's the day, folks. Yep, starting tomorrow, Nisswa's beloved turtle races start up again for the season, and they will run every Wednesday right there in Nisswa next to the chamber office. They get underway at 2 o'clock, but registration will start each Wednesday at 1, and the cost to race a turtle, if you want to, is just $5. That includes an official 2026 racing button. Do not bring your own turtles. No, no, no. They provide them for you. If you want more information, go to Nisswa.com. Be ready. It's going to be a busy place there tomorrow, each Wednesday. Registration at 1. Racing a turtle starts at 2. Forecast details. We'll see if what the weather's going to be like for turtle downs tomorrow. Coming up in a moment. Meteorologist Sue Muck will have that for you at JJY.
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0: For Nisswa, Barrows, and all of the Brainerd Lakes, now your forecast from JJY meteorologist Stu Muck.
10: Mostly sunny and warm today, the high 85. East winds will become south later, about 5 to 15. Tonight, partly cloudy, our low down to 55, south winds 5 to 15. Mostly sunny Wednesday, 84. South winds could gust near 20 or 25. A slight rain chance Wednesday night. Thursday, partly sunny, a scattered shower, maybe a late day thunderstorm, the high at 84. I'm JJY meteorologist Stu Mock.
0: With an east breeze now blowing at about 3 to 5 miles per hour, we are enjoying a lot of sunshine, although it's hazy because of some high clouds. Our temp at 66 degrees. 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

0: 106.7 WJJY, today's best variety. It's Billie Eilish and Birds of a Feather. We also heard from Jack Johnson and Upside Down. Hey, I was talking about Bibe earlier, and I forgot to mention, as the temperatures are rising here, we have our next auction scheduled for June 18th. Yes, and it is going to be a GE central air conditioning system. Yeah, it's going to be $550 value for that thing. It's from Patriot Plumbing, Heating, and Air. So if you are in need of an air conditioning unit, oh my goodness, you are going to want to be listening for that. More details coming soon, but June 18th is when we will auction that off. And thank you to Patriot Plumbing, Heating, and Air for that. Bidding will start on the 18th at just a dollar. More information coming soon. We are your station for Bibe, 106.7 WJJY.
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106.7 WJJY. I'm Tess Taylor. That's wrapping it up for me. Zeke is in next. We'll see you back here tomorrow morning for the Morning Mass at 106.7 WJJY. Make it a great rest of your day. Stay cool and

Lovely the Band on 106.7 WJJY. Today's best variety. It's Zeke hanging out today. Happy Tuesday. Cloudy skies and a high of 81 today. Full look at that JJY weather forecast coming up in a bit here. Got some Counting Crows coming up here. Justin Bieber, Alex Warren. Here's Madonna with Sabrina Carpenter. 106.7 WJJY. Sabrina.

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13: I'm meteorologist Rodney Price. A mostly sunny to partly cloudy sky, a southerly breeze up to 15, highs in the mid-80s. Tonight, those clouds will stay with us, mid-50s by dawn. On Wednesday, mostly sunny, breezy, and lower 80s. Storms Wednesday night, lows will drop into the upper 50s. Don't miss the free windsurfing regatta and music festival in Worthington, June 12th and 13th. It's worth a look. Currently, it's 68 degrees.
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12: I'm meteorologist Rodney Price. A mostly sunny to partly cloudy sky. A southerly breeze up to 15. Highs of the mid-80s. Tonight, those clouds will stay with us mid-50s by dawn. On Wednesday, mostly sunny, breezy, and lower 80s. Storms Wednesday night. Lows will drop into the upper 50s. 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
15: I'm meteorologist Rodney Price. A mostly sunny to partly cloudy sky. A southerly breeze up to 15. Highs of the mid-80s. Tonight, those clouds will stay with us. Mid-50s by dawn. On Wednesday, mostly sunny, breezy, and lower 80s. Storms Wednesday night. Lows will drop into the upper 50s. Don't miss the free windsurfing regatta and music festival in Worthington, June 12th and 13th. It's worth a look. It's 75 at our studios.
0: 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Today's best variety. No answer on the cash call. They're busy working today, so we'll try again with another business cash call next week, but we still have our regular cash call coming up in the noon hour. Now $234.73. 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

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Opening day of state softball down at the U of M. The Brainerd Warriors, Section 8 4A champions in action right now. They're the number 8 seed, taking on top-seeded Forest Lake. And right now, bottom of the sixth inning, Forest Lake leads that game 8-0. Catch the rest of the action on our sister station, KLIZ The Fan.

0: 106.7 WJJY, today's best variety. 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
10: I'm meteorologist Rodney Price. A mostly sunny to partly cloudy sky. A southerly breeze up to 15. Highs in the mid-80s. Tonight, those clouds will stay with us mid-50s by dawn. On Wednesday, mostly sunny, breezy, and lower 80s. Storms Wednesday night. Lows will drop into the upper 50s. Don't miss the free windsurfing regatta and music festival in Worthington, June 12th and 13th. It's worth a look. 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
3: From the Brainerd Now Newsroom, I'm Tess Taylor. The 29-year-old man who died Saturday after drowning in Little Emily Lake has been identified. The Crow Wing County Sheriff's Office says Cody Kent of Burnsville had been swimming in the lake near the Little Emily Lake Park swimming area before witnesses say he swam out into the lake and disappeared beneath the surface. The report states that a friend of the victim was able to locate him and remove him from the water before emergency crews arrived and declared him deceased. This is the second drowning at the lake in the past month. On May 12th, 19-year-old Cameron Walker, a student from the University of Minnesota Morris, drowned when a paddleboat capsized. Saturday's incident remains under investigation. A 34-year-old Brainerd man was charged last week with malicious punishment of a child. Alexander James Meese was charged May 28th in Crow Wing County District Court with felony malicious punishment of a child causing substantial bodily harm, felony domestic assault by strangulation, and gross misdemeanor malicious punishment of a child. The charges stem from investigators receiving a report from staff at an area elementary school of a student with several bruises on their neck. The 8-year-old child said Meese hit them and grabbed them by the neck, allegedly because the child said he was upset that they had put a pull-up diaper in the wash. Meese posted bond on May 29th and is due back in court June 10th. And the City of Aiken's new water tower project is close to being completed. Lakeland News reports that construction crews are continuing final painting, electrical installations, and preparing the tower for fill-up and startup. Talks surrounding a new water tower started back in September of 2024, and the new design will feature a white base and a black top with the City of Aiken's logo on two sides. The previous water tower was constructed back in 1958. The water tower is expected to be completed by the end of June. That's news at this hour. From the Brainerd Now Newsroom, I'm Tess Taylor.
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3: Good afternoon. Welcome to Community Focus. I'm Tess Taylor along with Eric Grant, and today we are visiting with friends from the Lakes Area United Way. And with us once again is Faith Hampson, the marketing coordinator with the United Way. And Faith, welcome back to Community Focus.
5: Thank you. Thanks for having me again.
3: And I understand you guys are announcing kind of your next group of agencies that you will be partnering with. But before we do that, let's talk about kind of the general of what you guys actually do, what Lakes Area United Way does here in our area.
5: All right. So as you guys know, we had our Vision Council get together a couple months back, and our board did finally make a decision on who we will be partnering with for our partner program agencies. And so how those agencies got funded, we are so thankful for payroll deductions, community donations, and just fundraising events that the community has shown up to help fund these programs. So thank you so much. Mm-hmm. And so for 2026 and 2027 fiscal year, our partner agencies include the following, which is Aiken Hope, Alex and Brandon Children's Center, Breath of Life, Bridges of Hope, Lakes Area Food Shelf in Baxter, Lighthouse Beginnings, Lutheran Social Services, My Neighbor to Love Coalition, Mounted Eagles, Outreach Program, Pine River Bacchus Family Center, the RSA Women's Shelter, We Are, and Wonder Trek.
3: So, oh, wow.
5: Yeah.
3: Okay.
5: So 14 of them this year.
3: That's amazing. And so you will be working actually with certain programs within those agencies,
5: correct?
3: Yep. Okay, and so a little bit more of a focus on what the United Way has their focus on.
5: Exactly, yep. So, okay. I mean, as you guys know, we partner with Crow Wing, Cass, and Aiken counties, but those agencies have to also follow our guidelines too.
3: Sure.
5: So, yeah, so the program

0: programs that we partnered with follow those guidelines. So
1: excellent. And moving forward a little bit later on this month, you guys have something fun for the kiddos later on. It's coming back.
0: Yes. So this year we are bringing back our Llama Llama Read-O-Rama event, which is happening Saturday, June 27th from 11 a.m. to 1 p.m. at the Northland Arboretum.
2: Okay, and now I know last time you had us reserve that date on our calendars, but I think you've kind of put more together now as we get closer.
0: Yep. So this event is to help, it's focused on literacy and the importance of reading to children at an early age, but we will be having book readings, music, interactive activities, just lots of fun things for the family to come outside and enjoy the outdoors together at the Northland Arboretum.
2: And you mentioned Children's Wonder Trek as one of your agencies, and they're going to have a presence there as well.
0: Yep, they will have a presence there. We will have Mike Mraz, who will be leading the interactive children's songs.
1: Cool.
0: So he's going to do a great job doing that. And then we also will have Carrie Roberts doing face painting.
2: Cool.
1: Fun.
0: So, yeah. And then Lions Club will come out. Nisswa Lions Club and the BLA Lions Breakfast Club will come out and provide hot dogs for families.
2: Nice. And this is all free to attend.
0: All free. Yep.
2: Love it. And so just come on out, park at the Northland Arboretum. Runs from 11 to 1, so we suggest getting there kind of early and take advantage of that. Always fun.
0: Yep.
2: Okay. What else you have come out of another pop-up pantry, right? That should be, what, this week or next?
0: This week.
2: This week, okay.
0: On Thursday, we have June 4th, we have our pop-up pantry. Distribution starts at 10 a.m. and will run until 11 a.m. or until supplies last. So we always encourage people to get there early. Everyone is welcome. You know, come as you are. All you have to do is open your trunk and we put the food right inside your car. So,
2: and where is this?
0: Easy. This is at the Brainerd CLC West parking lot.
2: Okay.
0: Yep.
2: And again, that's this week. So, yeah, get there a little bit early. You'll see the signs posted, and volunteers will be there to just load up your car.
0: Yep. Super easy.
2: Awesome.
0: So,
2: okay.
0: Good.
1: And Faith, those that might not necessarily know all about Lakes Area United Way or have some questions, what's a great spot for them to go to learn more?
0: Yeah, if you want to go to our website, which is unitedwaynow.org, or you could follow us on Facebook, which is Lakes Area UW. If you do have any questions and want to get in contact with someone, you can email Lucy@unitedwaynow.org. Or you can call Lucy at 218-829-2619.
2: Do you guys have, just kind of looking ahead, you know, maybe beyond summer, any dates or anything in Chili Cook-Off? Are we thinking about that? Is it happening? Are we?
0: We are in the very early stages of planning that. So nothing, no save the date quite yet.
2: Okay.
0: But yeah.
2: Fingers crossed.
0: Fingers crossed.
2: One.
0: Yeah, exactly.
1: Okay.
0: So,
2: in the meantime, mark the calendars for Saturday, June 27th, Northland Arboretum from 11 to 1 for Llama Llama Read-O-Rama. We want to see a lot of people there.
1: All right, perfect. Thanks, Faith.
0: Yes, thank you, guys.
2: Yeah, thanks for being here. Faith Hampson, the marketing coordinator for the Lakes Area United Way, is our guest today. I'm Tess Taylor, along with Eric Grant, and that's today's edition of Community Focus. 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
4: I'm meteorologist Rodney Price. A mostly sunny to partly cloudy sky, a southerly breeze up to 15, highs in the mid-80s. Tonight, those clouds will stay with us, mid-50s by dawn. On Wednesday, mostly sunny, breezy, and lower 80s. Storms Wednesday night. Lows will drop into the upper 50s. Don't miss the free windsurfing regatta and music festival in Worthington, June 12th and 13th. It's worth a look. It's 75 at our studios.

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Today's best variety. It's Zeke hanging out today with Maroon 5 on the way, the Fray Russell Dickerson, plus your noon JJY cash call, $234.73 is on the way. Here's Camila Cabello and Kane Brown on 106.7 WJJY.

0: It's 106.7 WJJY, today's best variety. It's Zeke hanging out today with your JJY Cash Call. 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
12: I'm meteorologist Rodney Price. A mostly sunny to partly cloudy sky. A southerly breeze up to 15. Highs of the mid-80s. Tonight, those clouds will stay with us mid-50s by dawn. On Wednesday, mostly sunny, breezy, and lower 80s. Storms Wednesday night. Lows will drop into the upper 50s. Don't miss the free windsurfing regatta and music festival in Worthington, June 12th and 13th. It's worth a look. It's 78 at our studios.
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0: 106.7 WJJY, today's best variety. The Lakes Area United Way reminds you there will be another mobile food pantry at the CLC Brainerd campus this Thursday, June 4th, from 10 till 11 or until the food is gone. The distribution will be in the west parking lot and will be provided by Second Harvest Northland. No cost, no proof of income required. Happening this Thursday at the CLC Brainerd campus, another mobile food pantry brought to you by the Lakes Area United Way.
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Nikki, you're on 106.7 WJJY, today's best variety. Zeke hanging out today. Update from the state softball tournament down at the U of M. The Brainerd Warriors, they dropped their opening round game to top-seeded Forest Lake. Final score there was 9-0. So the Warriors drop down to the consolation bracket. Tomorrow morning, 9 a.m., they're taking on the Stillwater Area Ponies, Field 1, Caswell Park. You can hear that game on our sister station, KLIZ. The Fan, 8:45 pregame, 9 o'clock first pitch, Brainerd versus Stillwater area in the consolation round of the state softball.

0: So watch me. 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
11: I'm meteorologist Rodney Price. A mostly sunny to partly cloudy sky, a southerly breeze up to 15, highs in the mid-80s. Tonight, those clouds will stay with us, mid-50s by dawn. On Wednesday, mostly sunny, breezy, and lower 80s. Storms Wednesday night, lows will drop into the upper 50s. Don't miss the free windsurfing regatta and music festival in Worthington, June 12th and 13th. It's worth a look. Right now, it's 79.

0: It's 106.7 WJJY, today's best variety. Zeke hanging out today. So everyone is talking about Gen AI these days. Artificial intelligence is changing the world. It's writing emails, and it's answering questions, and it's creating images, and it's helping with homework. And it's apparently taking over every business meeting in America now as well. But can we talk about the name for a second? Because every time I read Gen AI, I don't read generative artificial intelligence. I don't read Gen AI. G-E-N-A-I is how it's spelled. I hear one of the greatest performances in any movie in my lifetime. I hear Forrest Gump.
1: Jenny.
0: Seriously, every journal I read.
1: Jenny.
0: Every article.
1: Jenny.
0: Every forum about how Gen AI is taking over the world.
1: Jenny.
0: All I hear in my head is how Gen AI is transforming the workforce and how Gen AI is going to revolutionize productivity. Gen AI, I may not be a smart man, but I know what machine learning is. And I can't help it. And I feel bad. The minute somebody says Gen AI, boom, my mind is playing Forrest Gump from beginning to end. But just the good parts, the part about Lieutenant Day on ice cream, or it shot me in the buttocks, or I really have to pay. You know, the fun parts of Forrest Gump.
1: Jenny.

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13: I'm meteorologist Rodney Price. A mostly sunny to partly cloudy sky. A southerly breeze up to 15. Highs in the mid-80s. Tonight, those clouds will stay with us. Mid-50s by dawn. On Wednesday, mostly sunny, breezy, and lower 80s. Storms Wednesday night. Lows will drop into the upper 50s. Don't miss the free windsurfing regatta and music festival in Worthington, June 12th and 13th. It's worth a look. Currently 80 degrees.
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Today's Best Variety, Christina Aguilera coming up here, Louis Capaldi, Maroon 5. 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I can't.

0: 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So they continue their good work for others right here in the BLA. 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
2: I'm meteorologist Rodney Price. A mostly sunny to partly cloudy sky. A southerly breeze up to 15. Highs in the mid-80s. Tonight, those clouds will stay with us mid-50s by dawn. On Wednesday, mostly sunny, breezy, and lower 80s. Storms Wednesday night. Lows will drop into the upper 50s. Don't miss the free windsurfing regatta and music festival in Worthington, June 12th and 13th. It's worth a look. It's 81 at our studios. 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

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In case you missed this, the Brainerd Warriors softball team falling down to the consolation bracket at the state tournament. They lose their quarterfinal matchup against top-seeded Forest Lake 9-0. So tomorrow morning, 9 o'clock at Caswell Park, Field 1, Brainerd taking on Stillwater area with the season on the line. If they lose, their time at the state tournament is over. If they win, they are in the consolation championship, looking to take home a fifth-place finish. 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First pitch, Warriors Ponies, 9 o'clock tomorrow on KLIZ The Fan. Here I am.

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13: I'm meteorologist Rodney Price. A mostly sunny to partly cloudy sky. A southerly breeze up to 15. Highs in the mid-80s. Tonight, those clouds will stay with us mid-50s by dawn. On Wednesday, mostly sunny, breezy in lower 80s. Storms Wednesday night. Lows will drop into the upper 50s. Don't miss the free windsurfing regatta and music festival in Worthington, June 12th and 13th. It's worth a look. Right now, it's 82.
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1: Hey, what's happening, everybody? It's Dave D for the 106.7 WJJY Afternoon Drive. We got to kick it off, man. Get ready to get right in. I am excited. I just can't hide it. And I'd love to play that song right now. Man, it'd been so cool. But I got other great music for you lined up because let's face it, that's the real reason why you're here. You want some Jonas Brothers, Madonna and Sabrina Carpenter, Ben Rector, Ariana Grande, so much more, all on the way. We go to

0: Ariana Grande on today's Best Variety 106.7 WJJY. I laugh about this because you think about it. She was on the show Unfabulous, and I've not done any Googling for this at all. She's like the most famous person to come from that show, and she wasn't even the main character. I remember watching it. I grew up with sisters who got to control the TV. I was supposed to be outside doing who knows what. No one cares. But the point is during this show, she was a side character. Now, she did end up getting her own show that was a spinoff. And even then, you know, she wasn't the star. She was a co-star, I guess, if you will. But it's kind of crazy to think that she would be go on to become the famous singer, the famous actress, you name it. She's done it. Which kind of says the other ones are probably sitting there thinking, like, what the heck, man? What happened to us?
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16: I'm meteorologist Rodney Price. A mostly sunny to partly cloudy sky, a southerly breeze up to 15. Highs in the mid-80s. Tonight, those clouds will stay with us, mid-50s by dawn. On Wednesday, mostly sunny, breezy, and lower 80s. Storms Wednesday night. Lows will drop into the upper 50s. Don't miss the free windsurfing regatta and music festival in Worthington, June 12th and 13th. It's worth a look.
17: Currently 83 degrees.

0: just might. Right now, it is not illegal to go fishing without a license, but only for a short period of time. 1067 WJJY, right now between June 2nd and June 8th, the DNR systems are down. They're getting ready. They're going to that digital recognition system. So you go out fishing and game warden pulls you over and go, no, it's cool. State said I can do it. Or the guy on the radio, whichever will get you out of it first. Probably the state. Yeah, I think it's the state. But besides that, just know that between June 2nd and June 8th, if you haven't renewed your license, this would be the time that you would do it. You can't. The electronic system that they're integrating in now has officially said, nope, we're going to hold off as they put in the new system. But after June 8th, yeah, you're on your own on that one.
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13: I'm meteorologist Mace Michaels. Partly cloudy for tonight, a low in the upper 50s. For tomorrow, mostly sunny and mild. Some showers and storms possible in the afternoon and evening. Highs into the low 80s. Scattered showers and storms tomorrow night. Still some rain chances on into Thursday and Friday. 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

I woke up today and I was like, you know what I want to do? I want to give the cash call away. And I'm hoping to do that this afternoon at 5:20. $236.05. It's 236.05. Today it's brought to you by Lake Latitude in Nisswa.

I've been running back and forth between here and Camp Ripley. Camp Ripley. Sorry. You get Fort Ripley and Camp Ripley mixed up if you're me. It's just because I'm a dummy. And I finally ran into somebody down there that it was a fun experience. It's 106.7 WJJY. I've got some stuff going on down there, and I went down and I was eating at the DFAC, and somebody goes, "Hey, you sound familiar." And I was like, "No, I don't. Trust me, you've never heard of me before in your life." He goes, No. I live up here in the in Brainerd. Are you on the radio?" And I was like, "No, not at all." Okay, he didn't actually ask the radio, but it did end up going to the conversation. He ended up finding out that I was here on JJY. So, hey, Private Julian, hey, shout out to you, man. I appreciate you listening to me when you're supposed to be working right now.

218-828-1067. You can text into the conversation. Andy texts in. He says, things that never happened, Dave. Somebody actually recognizing you. Actually, that's the first time I've been recognized since I've been here in Brainerd. And I just wanted to give a shout out to the guy because it was kind of funny.

I'll be honest, I don't think there is a single Olivia Rodrigo song that I'm like, meh about. And this one is no exception. I really enjoy Drop Dead. It's next here on 106.7 WJJY.

0: like being an adult, the problem I have is with other adults and how they like to ruin things for everybody else. I got a perfect case in point for you coming up. It's 106.7 WJJY. It's Dave D with you. Pokemon cards have become super popular again, and I'm excited about that. I played Pokemon since I was a kid. I still play it as an adult. That's not weird. Don't judge me. But what's really getting aggravating is people are ruining the trade for kids because they're going out, they're buying all the packs, and they're reselling you at triple the price. So kids can't get into the hobby because they're being priced out because they're kids. They don't have any money, and parents are going to pay triple the price for a pack of cards. And these fracking scalpers are getting away with it. Now, there was a YouTuber recently that did something funny. What he did was he went out there, saw a machine, he bought some cards from it. Well, these scalpers got onto him. And he's like, "Oh, you're ruining our payday." He's like, "Hey, don't worry. You want to get paid? I got something for you." Reaches into his front seat of his car and hands them each a job application.
1: Way up in the Northland, there lived a man named Paul. He went down in history because he was so tall.
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12: I'm meteorologist Mace Michaels. Partly cloudy for tonight. A low in the upper 50s. For tomorrow, mostly sunny and mild. Some showers and storms possible in the afternoon and evening. Highs into the low 80s. Scattered showers and storms tomorrow night. Still some rain chances on into Thursday and Friday. live bands, and lakeside vibes. Don't miss the Worthington Windsurfing and Music Festival coming up June 12th and 13th. We're sitting at 84 degrees right now.

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0: So I have been up all day. That's why I sound a little bit more energetic than usual. I'm running off nothing but caffeine and whatever else is in the company break room. Don't tell anybody. but it's been wild. 106.7 WJJY. I've been working with some groups down in Camp Ripley. That's why I've been going back and forth down there. And today I was like, you know what I want to do? I just want to get up at 4 o'clock in the morning because that sounds fun, right? Yeah, lied to myself on that one. But I ended up doing this ruck march, and I was like, I'll be good. I'll be good. Everybody's like, you sure? You know, you got to work this afternoon. I was like, I'll be good. I'll be good. Before I came in here at 3, I looked like death rolled over. So shout out to everybody in the break room for just pre-making my cup of coffee when I got in.
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I've got you a knucklehead of the day, which means they're under the age of 18. That is coming up after Raven Lynae here on 106.7 WJJY.

Today's Best Variety, 106.7 WJJY. It's Dave D with you, and it's time for the knucklehead of the day. Dirtbags over the age of 18, knuckleheads under the age of 18. We're heading on over to Vegas, where a barrel racer decided that the best way to be the world's best barrel racer is not, you know, practice, get good at your craft, you know, make sure your horse is all set up. She's like, no, we're going to use some diabolical sabotage. And she went into the stalls and started knifing other people's horses like it was some kind of, I don't know, Grand Theft Auto. It's like, all right, horse, take that. Yeah, she ended up getting caught because it was all on video, because that's how you usually get caught. And she admitted to everything. I'm just telling you, there's probably easier ways to win a barrel race than knifing your opponent's horse. WJJY.

0: zone.
1: I really feel like it's going to be 7 years before I get another cash call. I tried calling somebody who was like, hey, this could be you. And she was like, we're sorry. This number cannot be completed. It's dialed. I was like, well, that's a really weird response to, hey, this is Dave D from 106.7 WJJY. Yeah, she didn't pick up. So it's a bad number. And it happens because somebody hasn't updated their phone number over at 106.7WJJY.com. All right. Don't go in there and think you can just like spam blast us because we're pretty good at catching multiple people. We have a system. You're not getting around it. But you definitely want to go make sure your number's updated. We always use the most recent submission, too. So, like, if you let's say your name is Dave D. It's a terrible name, by the way. And you insert your number as number. Well, you try again, whether with a new name and use the same number or a new name and use the old number. We always use the newest information. Just a heads up. 1067WJJY.com. Got your cash call amount coming up after the break.
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15: I'm meteorologist Mace Michaels. Partly cloudy for tonight. A low in the upper 50s. For tomorrow, mostly sunny and mild. Some showers and storms possible in the afternoon and evening. Highs into the low 80s. Scattered showers and storms tomorrow night. Still some rain chances on into Thursday and Friday. Live bands and lakeside vibes. Don't miss the Worthington Windsurfing and Music Festival coming up June 12th and 13th. Right now we're at 83 degrees.
1: You'll need this tomorrow morning with Eric and Tess in the Morning Mess. $236.05. That's 236.05. And that's brought to you today by our friends over at Lake Latitude in Nisswa.
0: Oh,

0: Amazon membership is going to take you just a little bit further because now you get Little Caesars with it. It's 106.7 WJJY. I guess they're bringing back the $5 large pizza, but only for Prime members for a limited time, which, I'll be honest, nothing against Little Caesars. It's good pizza when it needs to be, but I don't know. There's other pizzas here in town that I definitely love. But, I mean, as a Prime member, you're on your way home. You're like, man, I really don't want to cook for the kids today. Hey, well, let me go ahead and Prime myself a pizza, and you can get to pick it up right there. Honestly, not a bad collab. Pretty impressed by it.
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If you had a reception, or not a reception, if you had an anniversary to the place you first met, where would it be? And would it be as cool as Home Depot? Probably not. It's Dave D for 106.7 WJJY. There's a wedding anniversary that's going viral of a couple who had met in Home Depot because, you know, all the good stories. Like, I met her in the lumber yard. She was there looking at other lumber. And she bet she wanted some lumber. Oh, yeah. No, I'm just playing on that last part. But they ended up meeting there, and then they were built a house together, of all things. They repaired, they bought an old house, refurbished it, and then they got married. And so when they got, came up to one of their anniversaries, they wanted to kind of redo their vows. They decided to do it in Home Depot. It's kind of a cool place to do it, if you ask me. You get over there, it's like, hey, what's on the registry? All the Ryobi section. Go check it out. W-

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0: 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It's like Dr. Seussy. But if you're listening to us, you want to listen to us from afar, you got to be like my mom. 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
13: I'm meteorologist Mace Michaels. Partly cloudy for tonight. A low in the upper 50s. For tomorrow, mostly sunny and mild. Some showers and storms possible in the afternoon and evening. Highs into the low 80s. Scattered showers and storms tomorrow night. Still some rain chances on into Thursday and Friday. 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

Remember, Somber is just one person. Every time I see that name, it feels like a band. I'm definitely not thinking it's a one-man show, but he is, and he's killing it here on 106.7 WJJY.

0: apart from this song being just a great song, it takes me back. It's Dave D for 106.7 WJJY. I really enjoy, anytime I hear any song from this album, The Lazy Song, Count On Me, Grenade, there's a bunch of other ones. There's a collab he did with CeeLo on this album. But it takes me back because it is the first CD I ever bought for me that nobody else had to buy for me or anything like that. Bruno Mars, he was already out and about. Everybody kind of knew who he was. He wasn't the unofficial new king of pop yet because he is. He really is. But I bought that CD, and I got to tell you, it was one of my most worn-out CDs that I had because it set a great song on there. I can't think of the title's name. I don't want to Google it because that's just cheating, but anytime I hear their song, I know these songs by heart because I listen to them so much, and it takes me back to driving down the road in my Toyota Matrix with a CD player.
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15: I'm meteorologist Mace Michaels. Partly cloudy for tonight, a low in the upper 50s. For tomorrow, mostly sunny and mild. Some showers and storms possible in the afternoon and evening. Highs into the low 80s. Scattered showers and storms tomorrow night. And still some rain chances on into Thursday and Friday. 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

That's it for me. Dave D here on 106.7 WJJY. I'll catch you tomorrow. And we'll do it all again. 3 to 7 and get you through that hump day. Till then, Brooke Michaels is coming in to take you to midnight. Have a good one.